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0: Susan Sam Womney said that they love the variety of programming at KFK and knowledge broadcasters who put a lot of hard work and love and other individual programs making KFK a unique and special radio station. 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
1: 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And let's get to some music.

Well, it starts with a catalog that comes in the mail in the middle of the winter when you've had it with those pale, thick-skinned, store-bought, sorry, hard-as-rock excuses for tomatoes with the flavor of a sock. And there on the cover sits the juicy, red, ripe, homegrown tomato you've had dancing in your head. Never mind you said last August that you'd had it up to here with the hoeing and the weeding. That's what you say every year. So you fix a cup of cocoa, sink into your favorite chair, put your feet up and you thumb through the pictures and compare. Big boys, better boys, early girls, Romas, the new disease and drought resistant hybrid from Sonoma. Then it's on to peas and carrots, lima beans and beets and kale. And you've never tried kohlrabi, say the lettuce is on sale. What's a garden without sweet corn? Better plant some marigolds. And you just read in Prevention about how garlic's good for colds. So you phone an order in that nearly melts your Visa card, then stare out at the foot of snow that blankets your backyard and visualize a garden oh so peaceful and serene until at last you close your eyes and slip into a dream about harvest time. Bushels of red ripe tomatoes. Harvest time. Sweet corn that melts in your mouth. Well, the days turn to weeks, and the next thing you know, there's a robin at the feeder, and the last patch of snow disappears by the time that a UPS truck backs up to your house, and you stand there awestruck as 47 perishable plant right-away marked boxes are unloaded on your porch as you say, "Are you sure?" "Yes, ma'am. Need your signature here." "Looks like someone's gonna have them quite a garden this year." Well, you watch him drive away, then you sink to your knees, cause you feel a little woozy. 47 boxes, please, God, I know I've got a problem, and we've had this talk before, but help me this one last time, I won't order anymore. Just then, as if in answer to your prayer, your sister's van pulls up into the driveway with Aunt Martha, Uncle Stan, two nephews, and a cousin who just stopped to say hello, but soon are sporting calluses as up and down each row you there, warden, push them. It's a scene from Cool Hand Luke. Over there, those quads need breaking. Leave more space.

0: show you what a real strawberry tastes like. 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Well, that night it starts to sprinkle, and you can't help feeling smug, because your garden's in the ground and getting watered while you're snug underneath the covers, or at least until midnight 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But you keep working till the last plant's safe from harm, and there's holes in your new jammies and bursitis in your arm. Because by gosh, you're a gardener, right down to your muddy clogs, and even when the rabbits take your lettuce and stray dogs pee on your zucchini.
1: 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Grizzly Nixon's History Hour with Guy Nixon, Thursdays from 9 to 10 a.m. This program explores local history and its connections to world events in a human and natural history in a folksy, fun, and informative format. 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And Guy brings it to life with surprising interconnections and a modern-day science to put it into perspective. The Blair and Iris, The Bouncing Bee, Thursdays from 10 to noon with Shirley George. Want to hear something great? Tune in to Shirley Show, The Blair and Iris, The Bouncing Bee, every Thursday from 10 to noon and share the soundtrack of our lives. Music from every decade. 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

Thank you so much for joining us today. This is Differing Waves right here on KFOK LPFM in Georgetown. If you haven't figured it out, today is our Hawaiian Day. Let's see, we have lots of helpers in the studio today, people who work behind the scenes to make sure that we have the opportunity to play music that we love up here on the Divide. One person is Vangie. She takes care of all our finances and more. She's amazingly smart, detail-oriented, and great with numbers. And she has a heart of service. And we just thank her so much for that. Also, Rebecca was in here getting ready for Day on the Divide. It's our big fundraiser for the year. And I have lots of information about that for you right now. All right, this year, Day on the Divide will be held August 2nd, 2026, starting at 11:30 a.m. and going until 7:30 p.m. at the Garden Valley Park. As always, we'll have food, merchandise, and a giveaway. The kids are free, and adults, we ask for a $20 donation. Now, this is quite a fun day, and so if you would like to come and support free speech, public radio, and have a fantastic time, put it in your calendar and come and join us August 2nd, 2026. Some bands that will be there is Island of Black and White, Big Wave Machine, The Golden Cadillacs, and the Howlin' Allen Band. We just finished up a meeting about it, and we have great things planned. So please come and join us on August 2nd at Garden Valley Park. And let's see. Oh, speaking of volunteers, as I said, Rebecca was in here. She's getting going on some of the behind-the-scenes things. But her husband also supports KFOK, and this is a little bit from him about her. Michael Murphy underwrites on KFOK Community Radio so that his wife Rebecca has some place to go every other Tuesday and Saturday. He invites you to tune in for Reba's Reggae and Blues the first, third, and fifth Tuesdays from noon to two. There we go. And Reba's Mostly Blues it's the first and third Saturdays from noon to two. Oh, good. Everything's from noon to two for her now. And along those lines, again, this is Differing Waves, and we are on every Sunday from noon to 2 p.m. Thank you so much for joining us. And we are featuring a lovely day of island life, Hawaiian and other different island music for you and your relaxation on this beautiful June Sunday. And with that, we're going to get back to the music. Thank you so much.

Welcome back. Thank you so much for joining us today. This is Differing Waves right here on KFOK LPFM in Georgetown, 95.1 on your FM dial. That last Don Ho song was for my favorite cousin, Lori, in Orange County. All right. And I say that with a grin on my face. And you all know why. Thanks so much for calling in.

The views and opinions expressed in this program are those of the speaker and do not necessarily represent those of KFOK, LPFM, its management, staff, or underwriters. Also, KFOK is licensed to the American River Folk Society, and here's a little information about them. The American River Folk Society is a nonprofit organization dedicated to supporting and promoting the education and presentation of contemporary to traditional and multicultural folk music, folklore, and folk dance in the Sierra foothills around the Georgetown Divide. As the owner of the KFOK community radio license, the American River Folk Society believes that operating a community radio station helps further these goals and is essential for a sustainable community.

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KFOK receives underwriting support from the Georgetown Divide Public Utility District. 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

Well, welcome back, and thank you for joining us today. You are listening to Differing Waves, and we are celebrating island music, Hawaiian music, the ocean, things that God has created for us to love and enjoy and take good care of. If you hear some noise across the street, it looks like the fire department is going on a call, and we thank them for all they do to protect this community. And, oh, I see you. I see your thumbs up. Thanks. Woo! The paramedics over there gave us a thumbs up, so they heard. And we do love you so much. Okay, that last song is dedicated to my favorite male cousin down in Orange County right now. And again, I say that with a big grin on my face, and he knows why. That being said, I also would like to thank our underwriter for the last hour who has helped us bring the waves of music to the airwaves on Differing Waves, which is the name of this show. We are on every Sunday from noon to 2 p.m. Jollity Farm, an El Dorado County's licensed dairy, is located in Garden Valley, offering farmstead goat cheeses, goat milk soaps, and lotions. Farm Stand is open from 9 a.m. to 6 p.m. during the summer months and from 9 a.m. to 5 p.m. during the winter. More information is available at 530-444-0805 or 530-919-2594 or on their website at jollityfarm.net. And I'm going to spell Jollity for you so you can get it right. It is spelled J-O-L-L-I-T-Y. So their website is jollityfarm.net. Also, this is a good time for me to remind you that we have our big summer fundraiser. It's our only fundraiser of the year. Day on the Divide will be held August 2nd, 2026 this year from 11:30 a.m. to 7:30 p.m. at the Garden Valley Park. Food, merchandise, and giveaways will be available. There is a bar, and today we just had our meeting about the wonderful blackberry margaritas that are served every year. And we have people who are going to go out and pick blackberries in the next couple of weeks and then freeze them up. So Shirley, who's a broadcaster here, who is my favorite broadcaster, well, let me rephrase that. She has my favorite all-time show, and she knows it. Everybody knows it. I like it even better than mine. And there's a group of people who go out and pick blackberries on her property, and then she makes blackberry margaritas for the event. Adults, we ask a $20 donation, and children are free. There will also be a kids' cafe area

missed it. We heard it was so great. I wish that I had gone. So instead of wishing, come and support us. KFOK, right here. 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All right, I have some more Hawaiian music for you and island music, and then I'm going to play more ocean stuff in a little bit too, not just Hawaiian island music, just a couple songs here and there. And then, of course, I always throw in a gospel or two song for our Sunday show. That's what's coming up. Keep listening. Keep staying tuned in. Thank you so much for joining us today. It is June in the year of our Lord, 2026, and this is our Hawaiian show.

Aloha kakou. Welcome to Kauai Community Radio's Talk Story. Talk Story, Vala'au in Hawaiian, loosely translates as reminiscing and communicating. In this Talk Story, we had the pleasure of speaking with Mike Young. Mike Young was a Kanaka Maoli, born and raised in Hawaii. He was best known for his Nahoku Hanohano nominated song, Nani o Kauai. His musical style was a blend of many cultures. Several of his songs have become standards for fellow Hawaiian musicians. His love for his family inspired much of his music. He started performing at the age of 16, following in the tradition of his Hawaiian and Chinese grandparents. An avid surfer, Mike founded Wave Riders Against Drugs, and he spoke to many of Hawaii's schoolchildren advising on the dangers of drug use. In 2000, he received the Ola Pono Award for Community Service. Mike was a Honolulu police officer before deciding to pursue his musical career full-time. He advised young artists to pursue their dreams, remain grateful for their talent, and sing with passion, whether happy or sad. Mike believed that music is central to Hawaiian culture. His music lives on and expresses his personal spirit of aloha, love for the ocean and surfing, and his love for the islands of Hawaii. Sadly, Mike Young passed away in September of 2013. We are grateful for this opportunity to share this very special talk story with you.

things in my eyes. And as they glance at me, I wonder what they see. Do they see paradise? Tutu says it was so nice. Couldn't be paradise, has left and gone.

Well, thank you so much for joining us today. This is Differing Waves. We're on every Sunday from noon to 2 p.m. I do want to thank my cousins. All of them are my favorite in their own way down in Orange County. Hello, Katie, if you're listening. I know you were out when Chris and Lori called with their funny voices, trying to disguise who they were, but I found them out. That was the best call of the day, and certainly in a long time. What a joy. Thank you so much, you two, for calling in, and I'm glad I could get some songs on for you. Today is the last Sunday of June in the year of our Lord, 2026, and I will not be here next Sunday. After that, we'll be back and we'll resume our Differing Waves show. Also, Positive Vibes on the Divide will not be here next Sunday as well. So you can listen to our rebroadcasts. Who knows what they might play? It'll be a mystery and will be fun. I'd like to thank our last underwriter who made this last hour of music come true in our Hawaiian show of Differing Waves. Mr. Unmentionable says, I support it because I like it. A true man of few words. And even though he's supposed to be on the DL and no one's supposed to know who he is, I have seen him and he's quite a dapper man. I do have a few more minutes and a couple more songs. But as promised, I played some gospel and I was able to find some really nice Hawaiian Christian music, and that was great. So I wanted to make sure to play that for you as well. Again, this is Differing Waves. We're on every Sunday from noon to 2 p.m. right here on KFOK LPFM in Georgetown, 95.1 on your FM dial, or streaming at kfok.org.

case you were not listening in earlier, it's time to put Day on the Divide in your calendar, August 2nd, 2026, at 11:30 a.m. Please join us at the Garden Valley Park. We'll have bands and food and merchandise and a giveaway and blackberry margaritas and another kids are free, and then there will be a kids, we're not calling it a kids zone this year, we're calling it something else, but popcorn, icies, cotton candy. 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But if you want to have a beautiful day out in the sun listening to great bands, Island of Black and White, Big Wave McCain, The Golden Cadillacs, and Howlin' Allen, come join us August 2nd at the Garden Valley Park for the Day on the Divide 2026.

0: This has been our June 28th in the year of our Lord, 2026, Differing Waves show. We featured Hawaiian and island music and a little bit of Hawaiian gospel as well today. Don't touch that dial. Positive Vibes on the Divide will be in today. And there will be a rebroadcast of the Blooming Iris and Bouncing Bee. And I told you earlier that
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1: Thursday!
0: Yay! I'm always a day late and a dollar short. Okay, I'm just short. I don't have any dollars.
1: Thank you, Lampton.
0: Plus, if you don't know who this guy is right here, man, this is Chanzilla. 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
1: Thursday!
0: Yay! I'm always a day late and a dollar short. Okay, I'm just short. I don't have any dollars.
1: Thank you, Lampton.
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0: 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If you are on the internet, just click on the Listen Now button there at the top of our page. This is the Georgetown Rocks. I'm your host, Chanzilla. Today is Thursday, July 16th, 2026. And we have some great, great live music performances for you from local artists. We're going to be starting off our 5 o'clock hour with a lot of beloved bands here. Born and Raised, they're going to squeeze in some Holler, 0.0, Fretless, Shades of Pink Floyd, The Nipper Brothers, Christian DeWilde, Peeville Plug, celebrating their last show this weekend, their Sayonara show. We'll talk a little bit more about that later. Third Helping, Rockin' Souls, Dave's Van, Gimmickus Burns, and Love the Present. Ashley Jaguar, On the Black and White, and some Lazwell, maybe even some more. We'll wing it as we go. Again, this is the Georgetown Rocks on Community Radio, KFOK 95.1, and we're here celebrating the greatest and latest in local live music. We're going to be playing bands that have shows coming up this weekend and in the near future. And this is all possible. I just want to make sure my CD was on continuous play. Oh man, any band wants to come up with a banging intro, a theme song for this show, reach out to me. I'd really like to work something out. The Georgetown Rocks needs to rock. So I want to give a shout out to Solid Ground Brewing, locally owned and grown, providing beers, dry ciders, and sparkling wine at 562 Pleasant Valley Road in Diamond Springs. 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Love these guys. They are supporters and sponsors and underwriters for anything related to local music around here. They're on all the flyers. They're on all the posters. They have a booth at practically every event. They're even supporting our upcoming Day on the Divide, August 2nd. We'll be talking a bit about that during the show, of course. Hey, maybe they might even let me MC this one again. 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El Dorado County's licensed dairy is located in Garden Valley, offering farmstead goat cheeses, goat milk soaps, and lotions. Farm Stand is open from 9 a.m. to 6 p.m. during the summer months and from 9 a.m. to 5 p.m. during the winter. 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They have such adorably cute goats over there. I recommend following their social media, especially on Facebook. The goats are so cute. Thank you, our underwriters, Jollity Farm, Home Studio in Placerville, and Solid Ground Brewing for underwriting KFOK Community Radio and this show, the Georgetown Rocks, this month of July. So much great stuff going on this weekend. And let's see here. We have Born and Raised coming up. We're going to start the show with them because I can't read my own typewriting. Let's see here. They have a show. Oh, and there's a reason why I have their CD in the studio today. My prized possession. If you've been on my, if you've been following my ads on Facebook Marketplace, this valued possession has made a couple of appearances in a couple of things. Thanks, guys, for sharing in that. They have a show actually this Saturday at the Cielo Sula Terra Estate Vineyards and Winery in Somerset. And they have another show, a huge, huge show coming up in August we're going to talk a little bit about. But enough talking for now. Let's play some music. This is Born and Raised. I think we're starting with their interview. Oh, no. Ladies and gentlemen, Born and Raised.
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0: guys. So this next one, Jason Parkerson, he wrote this one. He's on the bass. This one's called Rebel Soul. It's about being the black sheep of the family.
1: Yeah, people.
2: Love it.
1: All right, I'm going after this one.

All right, my boys, born and raised straight out of Placerville, California, climbing up the touring charts. I have, for a band that when I first met them, I don't know if they've done even one gig yet. The first time I met Will, milestone and cool. I think we're getting ready to sit down and talk about that kind of stuff. When I met him for the first time, and lo and behold, they have done so many shows their first year. They did like fundraisers, music festivals. It's crazy. Those guys are so hungry out of the gate and great music. They had their debut album last year, which I got a signed autographed copy, from them. Love it, love it, love it. And I'm bringing that up, because in the spirit of that, they've been a very supportive band of other, musicians, other bands. We've seen them, support quite a few bands and have quite a few bands, support them over the past few years. And they have a show coming up in, where's my little cheat sheet? I think it's August 15th. Yep, Saturday, August 15th, 2026, Holler is having their Red, White, and Black CD release show, their debut CD. I'm super excited about that. I've been a fan of Hollers for

0: thick, heavy sound. So this is going to be a lot of fun. All ages show starts at 8 p.m. Oh, and there's another band on the flyer. I didn't see that. Beautiful Blood. I haven't heard of them. I have to reach out to Carl and, John and the guys and, hey, or, you know, maybe, Will and, Britt and guys, might know a little bit of something about them. We got some time. It's next, literally a month away. I am definitely looking forward to being there. The Boardwalk's a great venue for insanely loud bands. Their sound system is really built for like a stadium, and they've crammed all that into, all that beautiful technology into teeny tiny little area of Boardwalk. And man, just talk about blowing your face off, there. So very excited, with that. Matter of fact, I've seen Holler, there at the Boardwalk, one of their earliest first shows with the full band lineup. And they know how to pick, venues to really push their sound. I've seen them at the Colonial Cafe. Oh, which I'll be talking about a little bit more of. Ashley Jaguar is going to be playing, tonight, at, Cafe Colonial. We'll be playing a little bit of music, that, another great venue to just get your yayas out. Matter of fact, I have an interview with Holler, there at the Colonial in their very, multifaceted, multicolored green room. Let's see. Ooh, got 5 minutes left on the half hour. Start doing announcements. You know what? Skip the blah, blah, blah chant. Let's get right back into the music. And of course, we're going to be playing Holler, some Holler and some 0.0. Beautiful by Blood. I'll see if I can dig something up with those guys. And then on the half hour, we're going to talk about, upcoming music. And I mean, let's see here. I'm going back to the playlist. Oh. Yeah, let's play some Holler. Takashi, I promise I will turn it down a little bit to keep it under the limits. I'm not allowed to blow out speakers or radios.
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2: All right, so we heard that Nico McBrain, the drummer, longtime 42-year drummer for Iron Maiden, which you may have heard of before, he played his last show with the band tonight in Sao Paulo, Brazil, and I'm a big fan, so this next song I'm sending out to my man Nico McBrain. Here we go!

Hell yeah, that was Holler. And that is Holler. We're just going to play them in the background for a little bit. Oh man, I'm going to hate talking over this band. But it is 5:30 p.m. Pacific Standard Time here in Georgetown, California. And on the half hour, we do our announcements. Now normally I do this during the 6:30 hour and I'll do it again. But since we might have the live stream working today, hello, Internetville. We're going to kind of skip ahead an hour here and do our announcements because the band you're listening to right now, Holler, has a CD release bash at the Boardwalk in Orangevale August. I'm so excited. I wanted to be this weekend. And I think I did the same thing last weekend. Sorry about that. But Saturday, August 15th, 2026, Holler has their red, white, and black CD release show. All ages starts at 8 p.m. With the band supporting them, Born and Raised, 0.0, and Beautifully Blood. Again, that's going to be at the Boardwalk in Orangevale. Very looking forward to that. And in celebration of that, we played Born and Raised at the top of the hour at 5 o'clock. And we're currently playing some Holler. And we got some 0.0 coming up after that. Let's see here. But let's talk about what's going on this weekend. If I can get that list pulled up. Normally I print this out, but somebody ran out of black ink. Community radio in our budget. Actually, it's not the radio station. This is at my house. Where is my show list? All right. So, speaking of Born and Raised, if we started the hour, they're playing this Saturday at the Cielo Sola Terra Estate Vineyards and Winery in Somerset, starting at 6 p.m. And of course they have the August 15th show. You know, I'm pretty sure they're playing other gigs. I just don't have them listed here in front of me. Let's see, Fretless, who would be playing more of would be playing this week on this show. This Saturday, July 18th, 2 p.m. at the South Slope Wines in Elk Grove, heading down to the Central Valley. Love these guys. Beautiful, beautiful 80s, 90s music. And they'll also be playing at the I'm so confused. They're doing almost the exact opposite of Born and Raised. So Saturday, August 15th at 6 p.m., they'll be playing at the Cielo Sola Terra Estate Vineyard. Shades of Pink Floyd. I've been announcing this show for months. I can't believe it's coming up. So tomorrow, Shades of Pink Floyd's going to be at Louis in Sacramento. I wonder if they're doing the light show. We caught them I can't think of the name of the place now. Nevada, the Fern. A great venue up there. And then, let's see, Christian DeWilde. I've been hearing more of his original music. He's been sharing some streams on his social media. And I dig his music. I caught him at a fundraiser. We'll be playing some of that. Very good stuff. We'll be playing some of that. But he's mostly known for original music. And I've only heard him for covers. So looking forward to catching some Christian DeWilde. He'll be at the Gaslight in Folsom tomorrow, 8 p.m., Old Souls is back in the area. They've been doing a lot of shows in Sacramento and surrounding areas for a while. But they have a show tomorrow at the Public Station House, Station Public House in Auburn. They do great. I call it vaudevillian, and I think that's also what they were referring it to. Hugely, hugely entertaining. Love those guys. So good to see them back in the area. And then Peeville Plug will be... Actually, they have a couple. Nope, I think that's it. Peeville Plug has a show this Sunday at Highway 50 Brewery at 3 p.m. That's in Camino. And it's their farewell sayonara show.
Chad, we got to talk. What's this about the last show for a Peeville plug? I'm sorry I didn't get to reach out to you before this show, but I got to know the deal, man. What's going on? So definitely have to show up on Sunday to interrogate him before he takes the stage. So Peeville plug Sunday, 3 p.m. High 50 Brewery in Camino. Their farewell sayonara show. Third Helping's also playing on Sunday at the Coloma Club, 3 p.m. in Lotus. They're going to be out back on a rockin' Sunday afternoon. Definitely playing some Third Helping, cause you know, Dave knows how to rock it. Rockin' Souls is going to be at Liar's Bench, this Saturday in Placerville, Liar's Bench. Lori's birthday bash. All right. Happy birthday, Lori. Happy birthday, Lori. Dave's Van has a show next Friday, July 24th at the Garden Valley Park, celebrating 80 years of the GDPUD, Georgetown Divide Public Utilities District. Love the Present, Gimmickus Burns and Company. Oh, they have a show tomorrow too, July 17th, 6 p.m., solo indie folk music at the Beach Hut Deli in Auburn, starting at 6 o'clock. Cool. I have yet to catch Love the Presence, so I might be able to sneak in for that. Huge Gimmickus Burns fan. And I'm so excited because just the lineup of this band and seeing Jacob back in action on bass. Oh, man. If you ever want to see a unique bass artist, and I use the word artist, entertainer, performer, all of that, Jacob, I don't even know his last name. I just know him as Jacob. Met him with another very funkalicious band, and man, he's the guy that made me come up with the phrase lead bassist, because he's just lead guitarist vibe, but with a bass guitar in his hand. And he took some time away from the music scene for personal reasons, and oh my God, he's back, and he's in Love the Present. Can't wait to catch these guys. Johnny Mojo's back in town. He's been all over the place. He's had a very interesting past year, very exciting year. Johnny Mojo. This Sunday is going to be at Marco's Cafe with Matt Fremont. Marco's Cafe, of course, you know, one of my favorite pizza place. And they've been doing some wild and crazy pizzas. If you've been following them, Justin and Veronica and company have been really coming up with crazy, eclectic, custom pizza choices. My default's always going to be the double pepperoni every time I come in there. And I keep wanting to try something else, but I don't get to go down there very often. So when I do, I get to ask for what I want. And Johnny's going to be, like I said, Sunday, July 18th, Marco's Cafe in Lotus with Matt Fremont. Monday, July 19th, the Front Street Tap House in Benicia. And Tuesday, back in the area at Powell Steamer Club in Placerville with Eric Hill. And he's got a million other shows coming up, but just go to the Divide Music Scene Facebook group. You'll be able to see other future coming events. Ashley Jaguar is playing at the Cafe Colonial. Just talking about that today, right now, tonight, with a band called Hot Plug. You have heard Ashley Jaguar rock out many, many times here on the Georgetown Rocks. They've done some great shows, Carla Palooza, the Green Room Social Club. Man, these guys really know how to get down. Great. I'd say one of the most entertaining, enthralling live performance bands. And then I just found out minutes before coming on the show, Laswell is going to be at Jack Russell Brewery tomorrow, July 17th. I don't have a time, but probably 7-ish. They're going to be at Whiskey Dick's, but I don't have the time or date for that because I did a horrible job of copying and pasting. However, they will be at the Torch Club, July 24th, and Mammoth Brewing on the 25th, and the Fern, in Nevada City, where I caught,
Shades of Pink Floyd. The Fern in Nevada City, July 30th. Laswell's always, always, always a busy man. He has his shows at the Coloma Club, jam sessions every Wednesday night, the night before this show. Come on down. Should, hang out with that. Again, that's every Wednesday at the Coloma Club. And let's see here. What's going on venue-wise? Do I have time? Of course I'll make time. Right now, Rosie's has the, has their community farmers and makers market, live music by Zach Almost at 5 p.m. So Zach's on stage out there right now. We talked about Johnny Mojo playing at Marco's Cafe. Let's see here. Station Public House in Auburn. Saturday, Malarkey's playing there at 5 p.m. The Georgetown Hotel and Saloon, this Saturday, 4 p.m., they're celebrating their 170th birthday. Live music, of course, by the Georgetown Boys. That'll be a fun one. And there's something else coming up the week after that. They're having a roast or something. I don't have that here in front of me. I'll get that by the 6:30 hour. Highway 50 Brewery, July 17th. Tomorrow, the Encore Band, Born and Raised, is playing Saturday. Mentioned that. At noon, 12 noon, Born and Raised is playing. That's early for them. And then 4 o'clock, Ricky Dean Black is taking the stage, also that Saturday. And Peeville Plug is playing their Sayonara show at 3 p.m. on Sunday. And tomorrow, the Coloma Club, Out of the Blue Band. Actually, there's way more going on with Coloma Club. I'm missing information. This is something I saw on the Divide Music Scene Facebook group. The Nevada County Fairgrounds is looking for DJs to help keep their dance pad rocking every night during the Nevada County Fair. For information, if you're a DJ that likes to rock the show, you can send an email to info@nevadacountyfair.com for more information and an application. I don't have the Green Room Social Club on here, except for Saturday, August 1st, for the Love of Jerry. There's a birthday celebration of Jerry Garcia. 46 Word of Mouth Storytelling presents Tangled in the Trip, and 7 to 10 p.m. is music from the Burning Daylight People. I feel like I'm missing a page here. Anyway, I'm not going to take that and find it. And I went well over the time I normally would take. No, I take it. I go over all the time. So much great music. So we're going to go right back in for the rest of the hour. And let's see here. We're going to play some more Holler. Oh, that's, we played that last. Let's turn it up a little.

Hey, Dave. See you on the live feed. This third helping is playing at the Coloma Club Sunday at 3. What did I say? Did I say a different time? Oh, no. It's not even listed on my thing. You are absolutely right. Third helping. Oh, because I haven't played third helping yet. I haven't done the... Yep. Sunday, July 19th, 3 p.m. Coloma Club. Out back on a rockin' Sunday afternoon. Got it in the list. I'll be playing third helping somewhere in the 6 o'clock hour. And we'll re-announce it then, as well as on the half hour with all the other bands. And right now you're enjoying Holler. And after them is going to be 0.0. Great time for rock. On the Georgetown Rocks, here on Community Radio, KFOK, 95.1 on your FM dial, www.kfok.org if you want to hear this live anywhere else in the universe with an internet connection.

You were just listening to 0.0 and Holler and Born and Raised because, well, one, Born and Raised has a show at, no, where'd it go? I thought I was so prepared. Well, hopefully you're listening on the half hour. And let's see, Born and Raised, wait, that's not right. Oh, they have a show, wait, no. Dun, dun, dun, dun. I didn't type something out right. Okay, so they have a show Saturday at Highway 50 Brewery. I gotta fix that by the 6:30 half hour. And then they have a show, wait, that can't be right. Oh, noon at Highway 50 Brewery. Wait. Yeah, noon at Highway 50 Brewery on Saturday, and then later in that day. Cielo Sola Terra Estate Vineyards in Somerset, and then August 15th, and this is the big one, they have a show where they're supporting Holler's Red, White, and Black CD release, and that's at the Boardwalk in Orangevale. So that's why we're playing the music. Holler, Born and Raised, 0.0, and Beautiful Blood. Looking forward to that show. And now you are going to be listening to Fretless because this Saturday they're going to be playing at the South Slope Wines in Elk Grove in the Central Valley. So let's rewind that and listen to some Fretless. Oops, not that far back. I love these guys. They do such beautiful interpretations of beautiful music.

0: thinking.
1: That was Fretless. And again, they have a great show coming up this Saturday at the South Slope Wines in Elk Grove. And in August, they're going to be, August 15th, they're going to be at the Cielo Sola Terra Estate Vineyard, 6 p.m. It's going to be a good one. I love those guys. They do very beautiful music, from the 80s and 90s. Definitely worth, catching. And what do we have next? Actually, we're getting ready to crawl up on the 6 o'clock hour. Who are we starting the 6 o'clock hour with? Let's see here. Let's see here. Let's not pick a really, you know what? Screw it. We're winging it. Ladies and gentlemen, this is going to be Shades of Pink Floyd. Have a cigar. Have a cigar.

this Shades of Pink Floyd was recorded live at the Fern, Nevada City. Really good time. Shout out to John Neff for Pin for inviting us along for that one. It's a great show.

0: the ever-loving Nipper Brothers. They have a show coming up. Actually, August 1st, they're going to be the Folsom Powerhouse. The Nipper Brothers celebrate Jerry's birthday. So I wanted to throw some Nipper in there because, you know, we like getting Nippered up around here. It is top of the hour, 6 o'clock. Oh, 6:06, a little late coming into the game. Let's see here. Want to show some love to our... Oh, before we do, you are listening to Community Radio, KFOK 95.1 on your Georgetown FM dial. www.kfok.org. Everywhere else in the universe with the internet connection, just click on the Listen Now button there at the top and join in on the festivities. Right now, if you do that, you'll be listening to us, the Georgetown Rocks. I'm your host, Chanzilla, where we celebrate local live music with bands like the Nipper Brothers. We just played Shades of Pink Floyd. We had some Born and Raised, 0.0, Holler, Fretless during the 5 o'clock hour, 6 o'clock hour. Like I said, we got Shades of Pink Floyd, Nipper Brothers, Christian DeWild, Old Souls coming up, P-Ville Plug, and Third Helping, and Rockin' Souls. I think we can squeeze that all in 1 hour. But I want to take some time to share some love with the underwriters of our show for the month of July. Jollity Farm, El Dorado County's licensed dairy, is located in Garden Valley, offering farmstead goat cheeses, goat milk soaps, and the lotions. 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We really, really, really appreciate your support and involvement in giving us voices within our community so we can do stuff like play great local music. 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
0: By the way, I got to say, Christian DeWild, if you follow his social media, I follow him on Facebook, he shares a lot of his original music, and it is beautiful stuff. Oh, and you can catch Christian DeWild tomorrow, 8 p.m. at the Gaslight Company in Folsom.

0: my friends, is Christian DeWilde, and that was at a fundraiser at Jack Russell Brewery, I think, back in 2024. Hope to catch him. You know, he's, Christian DeWilde is one of, those personalities, musicians, that I have been following on social media because of the show. And when we saw him perform, it was for a fundraiser. He did, quite a few great covers, which we've been playing here. But I've been catching more and more of his original music, and I love, where his vibe comes from and how it, comes through in his music. Definitely recommend, catching him at a live show, which you can this weekend, tomorrow, actually, 8 p.m., Gaslight Company in Folsom. And then we are going right into Peeville Plug. I gotta find out what's going on. They're doing their Sayonara show this Sunday at Highway 50 Brewery. It's their farewell Sayonara show. I'm going just to ask Chad what the heck's going on. I'm pretty sure they're evolving into other things, but, still one of my favorite bands. If you've been following the show for a while, you are already familiar with quite a few Peeville Plug songs, as well as, Chad Owens, solo act. Great music, great musician, great entertainment. I'm kind of bummed about Peeville Plug, having a last show. But, you know what? We're still gonna celebrate their music. And we're gonna play, Peeville Plug. Of course, of course, of course. Yeah, I'm gonna play a couple songs, cause it's almost unfair. I'm gonna play one of my favorites of all time, and that is Peeville Plug. You already know this. This is Peeville Plug, featuring Matt Rainey, covering some Zeppelin. And then we're going to play, another favorite song of mine, from these guys. So ladies and gentlemen, Peeville Plug.
1: 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Where's my pen?
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1: And the Georgetown Rock Show, run by Mr. Chad Zilla over there. You guys got to check this show out. It's great. It's a great local show. He really promotes a lot of local bands. We really appreciate you, dude. Thanks to some of our friends on our local radio station called K-Fock. Michelle, he really promotes a lot of love. It's been really cool.
2: Hell yeah. Ooh.

0: 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What's next?
1: Weird People Plug, we hail from the lovely Point View Hill, looking over this beautiful town called Plasticville. And this is a song about doing what most of y'all are doing. It's called I Got Loaded, and I think y'all get loaded.

Okay, that was Peeville Plug. Peeville Plug times two. That was Loaded. A song many of us can relate to. And before that, one of my favorite collabs of all time. And I mean that. If you listen to the show enough, I probably play definitely every chance I can get, almost every broadcast. You'll hear, me play Peeville Plug, featuring Matt Rainey. Just something about that. It's just such a powerhouse, combination. And anybody who knows me in real life, I'm not a huge fan of Led Zeppelin. Not that they're not great musicians. I think they're great songwriters. And I think they make great music. And it's just, I'm an audiophile, and a lot of their music just sounds like it was greatly executed but poorly recorded. And But when somebody takes their music and just takes it to another level, which is exactly what Peeville Plug did with Matt Rainey, really throwing in some electric blues to that. Anyway, Peeville Plug has a show. Oh, matter of fact, where'd my little list go? I put it on my phone so I wouldn't have to use my laptop. And that's what I get for going away from it. So Peeville Plug has a show this Sunday at the Highway 50 Brewery in Camino. And it is their farewell sayonara show. So last time to catch them performing is Peeville Plug. Definitely worth a catch. Bring your dancing shoes and your sing out loud voices. And a lot of that stuff is just great sing-along stuff with Chad. But you're really going to sing because, man, Chad's got a voice that booms. Very soulful, very growly. And, you know what? I don't know if Matt Rainey has a show. I didn't even think ahead that. I'll have to take a look and see if I can get that. Oh, I was going to say the 6:30 half hour, which is about to happen. And then I just heard from Troy Stevenson, from Fox Sparrow. And I just realized I didn't have them on my weekend announcement, but it looks like Better as Ghosts will be playing. And they have a new song out called Home. I'm going to try to pull it up on YouTube. Although I don't know if I have enough time to play it straight. You know what? Let's just play it. Let me stop. Troy, if your internet app is working and you are listening in, and for everybody else out there in the internet, or listening in locally at 95.1 on your FM dial, this is going to be Better as Ghosts' new song called Home. And you can catch these guys at the Fox.

Sparrow Campground and RV Resort this Saturday. I think starting at 7 is their typical time. Although, I'm not going to be able to go back to because I didn't write it down. Anyway, Shan, shut up and play some music. Better as Ghosts.

I didn't realize it was a 5-minute song, and it's already 6:30. I'll play it again. I'll let it lullaby in the background for a little bit. And let's talk about what's happening this weekend. Starting with the band that you're listening to right now, Better as Ghosts. They are going to be playing at the Fox Sparrow RV Campground and Resort this weekend, this Saturday. If I can go back to... Saturday evening, 7:30 p.m. And Fox Sparrow RV Resort and Campground is upcountry from us here in Georgetown. Just keep going down Main Street, go down, and you can't miss them. And you can check out their social media, Fox Sparrow RV Resort and Campground. 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Shout out to Troy and Jana. Jenna just had a recent birthday. Oh, what a bash that was. What else is going on this weekend? Let me pull up my list. We'll try to keep it short so we can get back to the music. We talked about Born and Raised. They're going to be playing... Oh, let's just stick with this weekend stuff. They're going to be playing this Saturday at 6 p.m. at the Cielo Sulia Terra Estate Vineyards and Winery in Somerset. Fretless is going to be playing this Saturday at the South Slope Wines in Elk Grove. Shades of Pink Floyd is playing tomorrow at Louis in Sacramento. That's going to be awesome, starting at 9 o'clock. And Christian DeWild, who just played a little while ago, is playing tomorrow also, 8 p.m., Gaslight Company in Folsom. Old Souls is also playing tomorrow in Auburn at the Station Public House, starting at 6 p.m., Peeville Plug, who we just played, has their last show, their Farewell Sayonara show, at the Highway 50 Brewery in Camino at 3 p.m. Third Helping is also playing this Sunday, 3 p.m., at the Coloma Club out in back on the outdoor stage. Get ready for some great rockin' with those guys. Rockin' Souls is playing Saturday, 9 p.m. at the Liar's Bench in Placerville for Lori's birthday bash. Happy birthday, Lori. Let's see here. Love the Present is also playing tomorrow at the Beach Hut Deli at the Auburn Bowman store, shop, restaurant. Johnny Mojo is playing at the Marcos Cafe in Lotus this Sunday with Matt Fremont. And then Monday they're playing at the Front Street Tap House in Benicia. And then they're coming back out this way to Placerville Tuesday, July 20th, Powell Steamer Company with Eric Hill. Ashley Jaguar is playing right now, or tonight, Thursday, July 16th, with Hot Plug at Cafe Colonial in Sacramento. Shout out to Cafe Colonial. They do some amazing rock shows, punk shows, metal shows there. I used to live across the street from them, and man, I have a special place for that, for a Colonial in my heart. They're almost like, I'd consider like kind of like the, in a way, spiritually, the green room of Sacramento. They really foster the local music scene there. Laswell is playing at the Jack Russell Farm Brewery, tomorrow. And then let's see here. Rosie's already done. They had their, Thursday Community Farmers Market and Makers Market till 7 p.m. So it ends for another half hour. If you're already out there, go have fun. I mentioned Johnny Mojo is playing at Marco's Cafe, and Born and Raised mentioned Station Public House. Malarkey is playing at the Station Public House in Auburn this Saturday, 5 p.m. And, oh, lost my place. Where'd he go? Highway 50 Brewery. Encore Band's playing tomorrow. Born and Raised is playing at noon. Ricky Dean Black is playing at 4 p.m. on Saturday. And Peeville Plug, of course, is playing at 3 p.m. And... Oh, you know what? I'm missing. Oh, Third Helping. Mentioned that earlier. I don't have all my Coloma Club stuff. So, my notes are all messed up.
Out of the Blue Band is playing tomorrow, 9 p.m. at Coloma Club. Don't want to leave those guys out. And the Nevada County Fairgrounds is looking for DJs to keep their dance pad rocking every night at the Nevada County Fair. If you're a DJ and you like to keep the bodies moving, you can contact them at info@nevadacountyfair.com. Again, that email address is info@nevadacountyfair.com. For more information and an application. Ooh, that was the fastest weekend announcement I've ever done. I just kind of kept it to this weekend. And let's go back and play an uninterrupted version of Better As Ghost's new song, Home.

All right. Better as ghosts. Better as musicians. For sure. They are performing at Fox Sparrow Campground Resort this Saturday, starting at 7:30 p.m. Great pizza made by Talon. Good time by all. You know, what I love about Fox Sparrow is it's a great mix of locals that hang out. It's kind of like the Cheers of upcountry. With a good mix, you know, the tourists and campers come in. And normally there's like a line kind of drawing the sand between the locals and the tourists. But it's a great community vibe, and the lines just disappear. And next thing you know, you're making friends from people all across the valley, across the state. I love it over there. Shout out to Troy Stevenson, lead singer of Better as Ghosts, and co-owner and head of household for the Stevenson family and Fox Sparrow Campground Resort. Let's see. I went through the announcement so quickly. I'm so thrown off. I've got plenty of time to play more music, so I think I'm just going to shut the hell up and keep the music going. Let's see here. Talk about Peeville Plug. So far, if you've been listening, 6 o'clock hour, we've played quite a bit, and we're not done. We got some Third Helping. If you love Southern Rock, you're going to love these guys. Third Helping, and they have a show. Where did my little list go? This is what happens when your printer runs out of ink. Got to do the Google Docs. Okay, there we go. Third Helping. Scroll. This Sunday, 3 p.m. at Coloma Club in Lotus, out back for a rockin' Sunday afternoon. No kidding, man. You know how Southern Rock just has that lean into it grit? There is so much of that with Third Helping. If you don't believe me, turn up your radio, because I'm about to give you handfuls of it.

I want to throw this out there for Dave and the guys. One thing that I really love about Third Helping is there's quite a few Southern rock bands out there. Nobody ever plays this song, and it's one of my favorite. As a kid, when it came out, I just thought it was so funny that a guy got in a situation over a girl. And it turned into a song. So I've always loved the song, always loved the lyric, loved the story. It's cute. And it's just such a rocking song. But no band really ever plays it. As soon as I recognized this coming on, man, I was an instant fan. Third Helping.

All right, that was some great Southern rock by Third Helping. They have a show this Sunday at the Coloma Club, 3 p.m. back on the back porch. Be prepared to sing and dance your heart out to some great Southern rock with those guys. And speaking of singing your heart out, next band fits right into that category. Like the next few, we have Rockin' Souls. And, oh, I didn't pick the song I was going for, but can't go wrong with these guys. Ladies and gentlemen, the Rockin' Souls taking us into the 7 o'clock hour.

0: That is Rockin' Souls. And before that, Third Helping, you had some Peeville Plug. Yeah, pretty high energy 6 o'clock hour there. Line that up perfect. And we're not done. We got Days Van coming up. We'll chill out a little bit with some Gimmickus Burns, Ashley Jaguar. Got some Island of Black and White because, you know, we got to celebrate Down the Divide, August 2nd coming up. And, of course, going to throw some Laswell in there. And, man, that bass swings with Laswell. Everything swings with that. Matter of fact, I think I got some Lynn and Rin and Lance. Rin and Laz. Going to get tug-fisted with that one. Got some more Rockin' Souls coming up. But before we go into that, it is 7 o'clock. We are now down to the third and final hour of the Georgetown Rocks this Thursday, July 16th, 2026. We had a great 5 o'clock hour. We played some Born and Raised with some Holler and 0.0, threw in some Fretless and some, Shades of Pink Floyd and Nipper Brothers to kind of mellow out a little bit, some Christian DeWild, and then picked it right back up with some Peeville Plug, Third Helping, Rockin' Souls, where we're at now. And man, what a show we've had today. This studio needs a larger dance floor, is all I'm saying. This is what I would call a Paige approved show. The kind of stuff that Paige, if you know who Paige is, would dance her little heart out to. Again, it is 7 o'clock, our last hour, so I want to take a moment to show some love for our underwriters that make this show possible. 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We couldn't have as much fun doing this without you guys. One, the lights wouldn't be on, the air conditioning wouldn't be working, and we probably wouldn't be broadcasting as far as we do. Thank you guys. It is an honor, privilege, and pleasure to have a voice in this community and share what we think is important to us, what matters to us. And for me, it is local live music. And we celebrate that every Thursday from 5 to 8 p.m. Before then, we have Little Ridge Radio, where Doug's Mug does the same thing for the music that he loves. Matter of fact, Thursday, starting at 10 a.m. in the morning, we're Shirley George. Throughout the day, we've got also a radio show with the Harpers, and, you know, just mentioned Doug's Mug, then there's me, and then rounding out the Thursdays, every Thursday from 8 o'clock till 10 is X Marks the Spot. Greg Thompson comes in and gives us a great historical tour of the LA music scene, starting, of course, with some great X-related punk, or X-inspired punk, or X-driven punk. And then after the first hour, he branches out to whatever his heart desires. And man, it's a great way to get a great appreciation and wonder for the LA music scene. Here on the Georgetown Rocks, we're a little bit more local. We cover music for the Georgetown and the surrounding Divide area. And matter of fact, let's continue on with some Rockin' Souls. And then we'll go into some Days Van, some Gimmickus Burns, Ashley Jaguar, Island of Black and White, and Laswell, if time permits. It's a great day for great music. And of course, we'll let you know when these bands are playing. Oh, matter of fact, Rockin' Souls. I have them on here because Rockin' Souls, Rockin' Souls, Rockin' Souls. This Saturday, they're playing at Liar's Bench in Placerville. It's a great place to rock out. They're celebrating Lori's birthday bash. Starts at 9 p.m. this Saturday. And if you're trying to decide if this is the band for you, check them out. Nope, not that one. They really lean into the southern rock with this one.
1: Give you a ring.
2: Same old thing. 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
0: Tell me the harp just does not rock this out.

0: Chen with the Georgetown Rocks here on KFOK, and I've got Dave's Van performing down at People's Mountain Market in Garden Valley. We got to enjoy you guys last year about this time for Dan the Divide. It sounds like you're going to be back again this year doing the sound for it. First of all, let's get some introductions of the band members.
1: All right, let's go around here. We have Carol on the mandolin. We have who we call Mark II playing the drums. We have Mark I playing bass. And of course, we have Mr. Banjo Bob playing the banjo.
2: Half picks will travel.
1: He's got every four string instrument he actually buys sitting right here. And then my name's Kenny.
0: Hi, Kenny.
1: And we are Dave's Van.
0: And we talked about the name of the band before, but for the new generation of fans, can you give a quick and dirty for how you guys became Dave's Van?
1: Okay, so KFOK is asking me to explain the name of our band. Well, our band is named Dave's Van. Okay, so I was born in the 70s, or well, I was born in the 50s. I was raised up in high school in the 70s, and of course my best friend had the van, so you can all put it all together. If you've been listening to the first set, I am from the South. I'm from Blue Ridge Mountains, Virginia. I spent a lot of time in that area, of course, until I came out here to go to college, and I never left. But Dave and I were pretty notorious. Wherever we went, wherever the van went, people went. And I don't know why they followed us around, but they did. We played a little music, maybe have a little what we call kickaboo juice in the van. Actually, we have a song about that, too. We'll play at some point. And then, unfortunately, my friend Dave passed away, and in the middle of all that, grief, I wrote a song called Dave's Van, and all my back east friends have really enjoyed the song, and they said, well, if you're going to make a band, you should call it Dave's Van. So that's what we did, and so it's a tribute to him in that way, and we play that kind of music, and then other Americana kind of stuff. Carol just joined us, and so we're all learning how to play with her wonderful mandolin playing. And then we also have our drummer with us now, too. So, we're learning as we go. We appreciate your patience, but we love being here. Live here in Garden Valley, so, this is where we belong, right?

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1: Gimmickus Burns. Gimmickus Burns. Gimmickus Burns. I'm going to get it right.
0: You could say whatever you want, and I'll respond to it.
2: I was butchering it for the when I talked about

0: Oh, I'm the last person to do. Matter of fact, last night on my show, I was hot mic'd out and didn't realize it. I'm singing all the way through Oceans and Waves.
1: So that means it's like peaking?
0: No, it means it means you got overdubbed with my horrible voice over the radio last night.
1: I love it. That's even better.
0: I've always loved that song. I loved the acoustic performance that you did of it. I'm a huge fan of the Abandoned Theory version, but it is more party. This one is more.
1: Like
0: just
1: actually at the ocean?
0: Yeah.
1: See, that's what I'm seeing.
0: Yeah, it's a whole different vibe. And yeah, so I'm singing it along, and not at the top of my lungs, but then I looked over and the on-air light is on, like, why is it like,
1: uh-oh,
0: oh my God, and we're already like second chorus in, you know. So the listening audience finds out why I cover music and not perform.
1: All right, fair enough. That's the one you already have.
0: Yeah, I'll never complain.

0: Yeah.
1: One more time, give it up.
2: Thanks, Doug. Thanks for playing.

0: Shucks, yeah. That's Foreigners, with new music they've released, Los Baños. If you've been listening to the show and you've been to some recent live music performances, this might sound familiar with it. They definitely tested it out with us. Looks like they got the seal of approval, and it's now an official new release out to the rest of the universe. So you get to hear it first on KFOK, the Georgetown Rocks. And, so we played, we played from the Carla Palooza performance, of this song. I couldn't figure out how to get the Spotify to play because, I don't have Spotify. But yeah, so that's Foreigners releasing some great new music. We'll be talking with Todd and company soon here on the show. They got some exciting new things coming up here pretty soon. Todd just hit me up a little bit earlier. Can't wait to talk about those. They're going to be on a little bit of a hiatus for a moment. You know, family stuff, personal stuff. Got to do something besides play music, or so the saying goes, I guess. And, let's see here. It is 7:31 on Thursday, July 16th, 2026. What is going on this weekend? Well, as of today, of course, Foreigners just released Los Baños as their new single, out into the, internet. For live music, we have a lot going on. Oh, you know, before I get into that, I just noticed, from the Divide Music Scene Facebook group, we got a lot of new followers. Not used to seeing so many back to back to back to back. So I wanted to give a huge shout out to Laura, David, Brittany. Oh, J Dub. Thanks for joining the party. And Anne. And then also this week we've got Carrie, John, Sherry, Donnelia, Donella. Oh man, I can't wait for my new glasses to come in. Donella. And Terry, all joined, onto the Divide Music Scene Facebook group this week. Thank you for joining the party. If you're listening, we love you. Thank you for your support. Feel free to engage heavily, comment, like, all the good stuff. Let everybody know, what you think. If you're catching live shows, let us know. If you've seen live shows, feel free to share your reviews and experiences, with the rest of us. Matter of fact, who's going to see what this weekend? For those that are following on the live stream, let us know. I haven't made any decisions yet because I've got some mechanic work that I got to take care of to make sure I have reliable transportation. Although I could just hop on the bike and go. There's a lot of good stuff going on this weekend. What's going on, Chan? You know what? Let's get into that. Let's see here. Before I just played some Old Mule, and the reason why I did that, if I can pull that up, it's because two of the members are Johnny Mojo is going to be playing at Marco's Cafe this Sunday, July 18th. I think I'm right, 16th, tomorrow 17th. So, you know what? I don't think I have that right. So I think it's Sunday, Marco's Cafe and Lotus. I'll have to double check. I just realized check the Divide Music Scene Facebook group, but Johnny Mojo and Matt Fremont are playing this weekend, probably Saturday, July 18th, Marco's Cafe. And then, boy, I really hosed that. Today's the 16th. Tomorrow is the 17th. 18th is Saturday. And then Sunday, Sunday, he's playing at the Front Street Tap House in Benicia. And on Monday, he's back, in Placerville, Powell Steamer Company in Placerville with Eric Hill. So that's why we played, some Old Mule. And let's see here. You know, let's just go through the list before I confuse us all any further. So, earlier we played some Born and Raised. They're playing this Saturday, at Cielo Sola Terra Estate Vineyards and Winery in Somerset at 6 p.m. And earlier that day at noon, They are playing at Highway 50 Brewery. In fact, let's just go over the Highway Brewery stuff. Tomorrow, 5 p.m., the Encore Band is playing there. And this is, again, Highway 50 Brewery in Camino. Let's see here. We just mentioned Born and Raised playing Saturday noon. 4 p.m. is going to be Ricky Dean Black. And then Sunday, 3 p.m., Pivo Plugs Farewell Sayonara Show. Definitely going to try to show up for that one. Help send them off. And as an interviewer, I've got to interrogate Chad. let's see here. And then Sunday, 2 p.m. Oh, that's next week. We'll not talk about that just yet. And then Coloma Club Out of the Blue Band is playing Friday. And then on Sunday, it is Third Helping Southern Rock Back Patio, 3 p.m. Play a little bit of them. Fretless is playing this Saturday at the South Slope Wines in Elk Grove. And Shades of Pink Floyd is playing tomorrow at Louie's in Sacramento. Very excited about that. Man, they do a crazy laser light show. We saw them at the Fern in Nevada City. Whoa. Let's see here. The Nipper Brothers. Oh, not this weekend, but gotta talk about the Nippers. Saturday, August 1st, they're 3 p.m. They're playing the Folsom Powerhouse, celebrating Jerry's birthday. Christian DeWild, who played a little earlier, is playing at the Gaslight in Folsom tomorrow, 8 p.m. Old Souls, Greg and Misha are playing, at the Station Public House in Auburn, 6 p.m. Talked about, Pivo Plug playing a Highway 50 Brewery on Sunday. Third Helping, we talked about. Rockin' Souls is playing at Liar's Bench in Placerville this Saturday, 9 p.m. to celebrate Lori's birthday. What a bash that's going to be. And then Love the Present, Gimmickus Burns and Company are playing at the Beach Hut Deli at the Auburn Bowman location tomorrow at 6 p.m. Just talked about Johnny Mojo. Assy Jaguars playing tonight at Cafe Colonial in Sacramento. What a perfect match for our Cafe Colonial. Great venue for those guys. So gonna rock out. And then Laswell is playing at Jack Russell Farm Brewery tomorrow, the 17th. They're gonna be... at the Torch Club on the 24th, and at the Fern in Nevada City, July 30th. And then let's see, let's go back up. Why don't I have my Green Room Social Club stuff on here? And of course I'm figuring this out during the 7:30 hour. We talked about Old Mule Duo, Johnny Mojo and Matt Fremont playing Saturday, 6:30 PM. Born and Raised, you talked about. Malarkey's playing at the Station Public House in Auburn this Saturday, 5 p.m. Georgetown Hotel and Saloon, Saturday, 4 p.m., celebrating the 170th birthday party. Live music by the Georgetown Boys. I think that starts at 5. Show up before anyway, get some great food. 107 years old. I don't feel so old anymore at 50. How old am I now? 55? I'll be 55 this year. 54? Too old to count that high. But yeah, that'll be a great one. I'll talk to the Lampson and see what's going on. And the Nevada County Fairgrounds is looking for DJs to keep their dance pad rocking every night of the Nevada County Fair. If you're a DJ and you like to keep the bodies moving, you can contact them at via email info@nevadacountyfair.com for more information and an application. So that's what's going on this weekend. I'd like to know, what live music are you catching this weekend? What band? What location? Let us know. Maybe we'll see you there. And in the meantime, with 20 minutes left in our show, I am going to try to squish as much music as I can. And we're going to start with
1: Oh.
0: You know, I can't believe I'm not talking about it this half hour. We have Day on the Divide coming up August 2nd. Of course, Island of Black and White is headlining. And I'm going to show the flyer on social media, even though it's going to show up backwards. Learn to read backwards, guys. 11:30 a.m. to 7:30 p.m. at the Garden Valley Park in Garden Valley, right across the street from the Red Rooster. There's going to be food, merchandise, raffle, bar. Kids are free. Adults, $20 donation. Every time I read that, I feel like we're giving away kids for free, but it's got to be 20 bucks for an adult. I feel I'm worth at least 25. Headlining Island of Black and White, along with Big Wave Machine, the Golden Cadillacs, shout out to Robbie Dean, and the Howlin' Allen Band. I'm a sucker for a good band name, and the Howlin' Allen Band. Can't wait to hear that. I bet there's a lot of howling going on. You know, we have had some great Day on the Divides. I think this is our fourth annual. And man, it has just been, I have so many great memories. Chicken Fried Cats was a highlight. Those guys rocked out so well. I have played their sound check on this show. Those guys are just so much fun. Laswell, of course, has performed there. I got to be introduced to him through Golden Road Gathering. Just a lot of great, I'm trying to think of, but Island of Black and White. Oh, Scott Pemberton, man. How is it even humanly possible to do whatever he does? Now, I'm not a musician, so it's so extraterrestrial to see that dude get down on a guitar. I still, my brain hurts just watching any of the videos from there, and it's such beautiful music. So another year of some great memories to be had, so look forward to seeing you. August 2nd, Garden Valley Park, come and make some great memories with us. And enjoy one more amazing, spectacular, unforgettable show, with Island of Black and White. And, speaking of that, let's play Chris and Company, as well as some, Laswell. Let's close out with some big bangers here.
2: 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This is Chris Hazlett from Island of Black and White. 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
0: I love seeing the crowd go wild with Island of Black and White on stage at the Garden Valley Park. If you haven't been, go to the Georgetown Rocks Facebook page or just search Island of Black and White, Day on the Divide, and it is like arena level bonkers each and every year. Don't miss out this year. Be in the shots. We got some famous photos and video. Listen in and find out why. Or just show up.

0: I gotta say that Chris Hazlett has a, I don't know how to describe it. He has a Pied Piper vibe about him. Every time he gets on stage, he has this ferocious energy that immediately hypnotizes the crowd. Like with this song, it is just flat out bonkers to see that many people in Garden Valley Park lose their minds to this. And one of my favorite, which I don't have queued up because I'm always playing it. I wanted to do something a little bit different. But the song I Want You to Want Me, you have to see the video that I got from the stage with Chris and Noel and the guys and into the crowd. Like, everybody, they're not just mouthing the words, they're singing their hearts out. He just, it's magnetic's not the right word. I don't know how to, if Standalone Complex could have a musical effect, this guy is the master of it. Like, that's the reason to show up for Day on the Divide. It's one thing to see Eye in the Black and White at other shows, but there's just something intensely magical about having that many people in the area, because we don't get Eye in the Black and White very often at the community level. So it's a rare treat, and I think everybody super appreciates that, and they come to sing and dance their hearts out. If you don't believe me, come on out to Day on the Divide, August 2nd, and be part of that experience. Let's see. Ooh, do I have enough time to keep playing? Let's see here. You know what? We are... Let's go into some Laswell.
1: This next one's called Rat-a-tat-tat.
0: Oh my God, I love this one.
1: We're doing a single of this song. This fall, we're going to release this one. We're trying to get
0: this was recorded a couple of years ago. At Day on the Divide. Again, many great memories that I have experiences on Day on the Divide. And this is Laswell introducing a song that has been stuck in my head ever since. It's that rolling bass, man. It's a, if you remember the soundtrack to Disney's The Mask and how they kind of went old school with it. Zoot suits and all, man. This is Laswell, Day on the Divide, 2024. Crushed it.

0: Hey, Brian.
1: Oh,
0: shout out to Shandy's. If you go to the Georgetown Rocks Facebook page, you'll see the Shandy's crew in our banner. I had a great moment with them at the Georgetown Hotel as they were celebrating. We all got together and got a shot. Loved sharing it.

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4: And, of course, the studio cat, Gatto. Boy, howdy. Okay, let's see. Today's theme, I went and dug down in deep and brought up some stuff that I have in my music library. And you'll get a kick out of some of the stuff. 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Okay. Thank you, sir. Okay. 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

0: and walked into the department store. 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I said, well, go in there and show me all his folk clothes, like you supposed to. He said, well, sure, come on in, buddy. 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We got laid out on the shelf. He said,
1: pick yourself out one. 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
2: Ooh.
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0: 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It's got the custom cup and the walking chalk, he says.
1: I'm gonna let you have it at a steal.
0: And for the playboy, you have the latest in tweed with the cutaway flap over the white. It's a box back two button western model, he says.
1: Nah, ain't that nice? Ooh. Them buttons are solid gold.
0: You made a deal, so.
1: That collar's pure Cadillac.

0: 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And I'll make sure I get all my payments in right on time.
1: Wait a minute, buddy. 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
0: Then the man, he come back, he say, I'm sorry, my man, but you,
1: you could have didn't go to you.
0: What you mean? Ain't this a shame? My heart's in pain. Pure, pure heaven.
1: Oh, that's a suit you'll never own.
0: Lord have mercy. I got a good job sweeping up everything.

0: Can I help you, sir? Can I help you, sir?
1: I kind of want something other to eat.
0: Mm-hmm. Well, what would you like?
1: You got any biscuits for sale in there?
0: Well, no, this here's a Frosty cream. We don't serve biscuits. We got a lot of other stuff, though.
1: What you got in there is good to eat.
0: Well, we got Big Cheap Burgers, Bongo Burgers, Footlongs, Corny Dogs, Frosty Shakes, Creamy Bars. Did you want me to go through the whole list?
1: Reckon what you like to eat in there.
0: Well, the French fries are pretty good.
1: French fried potatoes?
0: Yep, French fries.
1: How much you want for them?
0: Well, they're 60 for the medium and 75 for large.
1: I reckon I'll have me some of the big ones.
0: All right, then one large French fries.

Like those for some folks that came up from Corpus Christi. Now some of y'all that still ain't never been down south. I'm gonna tell you about it one more time, so that you understand what we're talking about. Now down there we got a plant. 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

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This is my show, Back to the Future. I'm your host, The Silvertone, and I have to apologize for the mishaps here. I'm still having some problems coordinating these CDs that I make and these decks up here. I'm not sure what's wrong, but you're listening to some CDs that I recorded a while back, so they play all right, so we'll go with that. All right. I got some announcements to make, and then we'll continue on with the music. All right, Ride the Coloma Shuttle, a private boater shuttle service on the South Fork of the American River, funded by a grant from El Dorado County Air Quality Management District. A program of South Fork...

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Art on the Divide Gallery has added incentives for those interested in entering their up-and-coming September 2020 show, Sierra Inspirations. Three cash awards for first, second, and third place will be offered. This new component to the show will consist of gallery resident artists voting and having the final say on the awards. First place, $75. Second place, $50. And third place, $25. The early bird deadline is July 24th, and details and entry form are on the website at artonthedivide.com. 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The AODC Gallery is located at 6295 Main Street here in Georgetown. All right, come celebrate KFOK's 18th birthday bash on Saturday, November 14th, 4 to 10 p.m. at the IOOF Hall in Georgetown. The theme will be Women of Music, featuring 4 p.m. Tamara Gotti, 5 p.m. Kylie Mari, 6 p.m. Mignol Gelly, and 7 p.m. Sandy McCrossin, and 8 p.m. Katie Knipp. Food service by Houston's, no host bar, and merchandise available for purchase. 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As you know, many of our programs are rebroadcast, so the dates read may not be accurate. Because of the ongoing health risk, before you attend an event, check to make sure it's still on. Okay, that's it. I'll go ahead and start these decks again. We'll see how far we get this time.

0: now. Would you like to engage in a little game of cut? The higher card wins.
1: What stakes?
0: Make it easy on yourself.
1: $100. Gold.
0: I'll cover that. I'm traveling a little light. The country is fraught with marauders. I'll give you my personal IOU. Thing I seldom give to strangers.
1: That IOU better be good.
0: Worth its weight in gold.
1: King.
0: Oh, don't show me the cards. A gentleman's game. I don't want to look at it. Ace.
1: I didn't see it.
0: Very well, very well. Here you are, nosy Parker. Ace. I hope that satisfies your morbid curiosity.

Howdy, folks. 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This is my show, Back to the Future. I'm your host, the Silvertone, and this up and coming hour of broadcasting is underwritten in part by Divide Supply Ace Hardware, supplying customers with hardware, lumber, garden and landscape supplies, bulk soils, including a grower blend. They also have a full rental department, open 7 days a week.

baby's house, and I sat right down on her step. She said, come on in, come on in, come on in. I heard from just not left. I heard from just not left.

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I'm going to put you back on our computer for now.

like doing for some folks that came up from Corpus Christi. Now some of y'all that still ain't never been down south, I'm gonna tell you about it one more time, so that you understand what we're talking about. Now down there we got a plant, looks something like a turnip green, except it ain't. 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

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And if she had any left over, she'd hang it out on the clothesline and dry it out and smoke it. 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

All right, folks. I'm not sure what's happening with these tape decks and all, but I think what I'm going to do is I'm just going to call it an evening. I can't seem to get going here with these decks. So appreciate. Thanks for listening to the show. I'll be on Saturday after next, and hopefully things will get a lot better by then. KFOG is licensed to the American River Folk Society. All right. Good night, y'all.

going to do a little quick version here of a number written by the man who made me want to learn how to play the guitar way back in, I think it was 1961. I was living in South Jersey. And a song by this gentleman came on the radio. It was just him and his guitar. He was singing. And I thought, you know, I want to get a guitar and learn how to do that. And, you know, I think we got to expand the definition of the blues. So I'm going to say, to me, he's a great blues man. His name is Bob Dylan. Goes like this.

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1: 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We're going to start out with some Mohawk music. How about Stomp Dance from the Native North American Traveling College?
2: Iyo-yo! Iyo-yo! Hi-yo-yo! Hi-yo-yo! Hi-yo-yo!

10. You're listening to KFOK, LPFM, Georgetown. This is Mignon with Indigenous Soul. 4 to 6 p.m. here on the Pacific Coast or California time. Pacific time. Anyway, thank you for tuning in. In the background, you're listening to Bear Fox. Pink Skies from her album Life Blanket World. I'd like to thank Two High Ranch for their part in underwriting the first hour of Indigenous Soul. Two High Ranch, the folks at the Two High Ranch listen to and support commercial-free KFOK community radio run by the community, for the community, not corporate bosses. Thank you, Two High Ranch. Back to Bear Fox.

0: Thank you, Bear Fox. This is Mignon again with Indigenous Soul. I'm going to focus on some Mohawk music today. That's people from Akwesasne, the Haudenosaunee, also known as the people of the Longhouse. And here's, I'm going to play this story from Kay Olin. And it's the Haudenosaunee creation story. Who are the Haudenosaunee? Before the Europeans came to the shores of Turtle Island, five warring nations, Mohawk, Oneida, Onondaga, Cayuga, and Seneca, unified to form a league based on peace, power, and righteousness. In the 1700s, the Tuscarora traveled north from the Carolinas to join as well. That very early United Nations has been called the Five Nations, the Six Nations, the Iroquois Confederacy, and the Haudenosaunee. It still exists today. So here's the story, the Haudenosaunee creation story. Kay Olin, from her album, And That's How the Story Goes. Stories from the Haudenosaunee, Iroquois.
1: Long, long ago, there was no land, just water and creatures of the water. But up above, there was a place that we refer to as Sky World. And in Sky World, there were beings who were in some ways like us and in some ways different. For instance, they had special powers. They could make things move without even touching them, just by thinking about it. They had those kinds of powers. In the middle of Sky World, there was a tree that was called the Tree of Life. And on that tree grew every fruit that you can imagine, on that one tree. Not only that, but the Tree of Life emitted a glow from its blossoms. It emitted a light that lit up Sky World. Now the beings in Sky World were instructed never ever to disturb that tree in any way. Now it came to be that there was a woman in Sky World who was expecting a baby. And like a lot of women today, sometimes this woman would get cravings for things. Things that would help that baby grow inside of her. One day she turned to her husband and she said, "Oh, I have such a strong craving today." And he asked her what it was. She said, "I need a drink of tea, but not just any tea. It needs to be made from the roots of the Tree of Life." Now her husband said, "Oh, you know we can't disturb that tree in any way." And she said, "Yes, I do know. But I just need this tea one time, just a little bit. That's all. Could you get that for me?" And her husband talked to her about it, and she told him that she thought she needed it as a medicine for the baby that was growing inside. And finally, he agreed to get the roots. He went to the Tree of Life and he started to dig. But as soon as he started to dig to reach the roots, the dirt caved in, and some say that the tree fell over. And of course, he was horrified. This was terrible. He went back to his wife and told her what happened. And she agreed, yes, it was a terrible thing. But she also was curious. She was curious because for three nights she had dreamt the same dream. She had dreamt that there was another place underneath Sky World. And she thought that now she would have the opportunity to go to the tree and see if her dream was true. She went to the Tree of Life. Sure enough, there was the hole, and there was the tree laying on the ground. She looked down into the hole to see what she could see, but all she could see was blue. So then she got down on her hands and her knees, and still all she could see was blue. And so then she stuck her head right down into the hole to get a better look. But while she was looking around, she started to lose her balance. And when she lost her balance, she started to fall. She started to fall through that hole. Now, when I start to fall, automatically, without even thinking, I try to grab something, try to grab hold of something that will stop my fall, and that's what she did. She reached out, but all she could reach were some seeds from the tree of life, and of course that didn't stop her from falling. She fell, and she fell, and she fell, and all she could hear was the wind in her ears. Now it just so happened that down below there was a flock of water birds flying. Some say they were geese, some say they were heron, some say they were swans. One of them looked up. He saw a creature falling through space, and so he turned to the other birds and he said, "Look, someone's falling, someone's tumbling through space, and she doesn't have feathers, she doesn't have wings. I don't think she can fly. I think she's in trouble. Let's help her." And so the birds got as close as they could so that their wingtips touched. They made a great blanket and they caught this woman that we refer to as Sky Woman. They caught her on their backs. They tried to bring her back up to the hole in the sky, but she was too heavy, and all they could do was lower her to the water below. Now one of the birds flew ahead of the others and called to the creatures of the water and said, "We have a problem. There was a creature falling through space. She didn't have feathers. She didn't have wings. She couldn't fly. We caught her. We tried to bring her back up to the hole in the sky, but she was too heavy, so now we're bringing her down to the water below. But she doesn't have flippers. She doesn't have fins. I don't think she can swim. What will we do?" And then the great turtle said, "You can put her on my back." And that's what they did. They lowered Sky Woman to the back of the turtle. And she said, "Nyawa," she said, "thank you to all of the creatures." But she looked around and she said, "I can't live here like this. This place, it's too small, and there's nothing here for me to eat." She said, "I need dirt." Well, the creatures looked at one another and they said, "Dirt? We don't know about dirt. We just know about the water." But then the beaver said, "You know, a long time ago my grandfather said that there was a great dirt underneath this water. I've never seen it, but my grandfather said it's there. So it must be true. I'll go get some." And that beaver dove down and he was gone for a long time. And when he finally reappeared at the surface of the water, there was no more life in him. He had drowned in the attempt to get the dirt for Sky Woman. One by one, the other creatures tried, but they met with the same fate until finally, some say it was the muskrat and some say it was the otter. But he said he would try, and he dove down. And when he finally reappeared at the surface of the water, they dragged him up onto the turtle's back and they discovered that the center of his chest was still warm and so he was still alive. Then they noticed that his paw was closed tight. They opened it and there they found a few grains of dirt. He was successful. He had gotten the dirt for Sky Woman. They gave the dirt to Sky Woman and she put it on the turtle's back. And then she stood and she started to sing and she started to dance. She danced in a counterclockwise motion. And as she danced and as she sang, the turtle grew. And the dirt that she put on top of the turtle shell multiplied. So when she finished her song and her dance, there was land as far as you could see. It was covered with dirt. Now, as she danced, she still had those seeds from the tree of life. She dropped those seeds in her footprints, and right away they started to grow. So when she finished dancing and singing, not only was there land as far as you could see, but also there was plant life everywhere. That's why we call this place Turtle Island, because we say that we are living on the back of a giant turtle shell. She thanked all of the creatures. And soon, she gave birth. She gave birth to a daughter. And when her daughter grew up, she told her daughter, "You can go anywhere on Turtle Island. You can go to the north, you can go to the south, you can go to the east, but you must never go toward the west." Well, I don't know what happened. Maybe one day her daughter got lost. Maybe she wasn't thinking about where she was going or what her mother said, but she started to walk toward the west. And as soon as she did that, she felt a wind coming toward her. It was the first time there was a wind on Turtle Island. And then she saw a mist, a thick cloud approaching her from the west. And in that cloud, she saw the form of a male being. She had never seen a male being before, and so I don't know if she was afraid or if she was amazed, but she fainted. And when she woke up, she found two arrows crossed on her stomach, one sharp and one blunt. That signified that she had been made the bride of the spirit of the West Wind. That's who she had seen. And she was going to bear twin sons. Now, these boys were not ordinary boys. After all, their grandmother was Sky Woman and their father was the spirit of the West Wind. So as they were growing inside their mother, they had the ability to talk to one another. And like a lot of brothers today, sometimes they didn't always agree. Some people say that one twin, the right-handed twin, he was the one that always had a plan. He was always thinking ahead. He wouldn't say things without thinking first, because he knew that once words come out of your mouth, you can't take them back again, and those words can hurt. His brother, the left-handed twin, he did things quickly. He didn't have a plan. And sometimes whatever he did didn't necessarily work out. When it was time to be born, the boys talked about who should go first. It was decided that the right-handed twin would be born first, and in the usual way. His brother didn't want to do things like him, and so the left-handed twin pushed his way out through their mother's armpit, and so in the process it killed their mother. The boys stood over the body of their mother. Their grandmother came and she asked, "What happened? What happened to my daughter? How did she die?" And right away, the left-handed twin, he said, "It's his fault. It's my brother's fault. He did it, the right-handed twin." And so Sky Woman believed him, and she always favored the left-handed twin. They buried their mother. They buried her, they covered her with dirt, and from her body grew corn, beans, and squash, the staples of the traditional Haudenosaunee diet. Not only do they provide nutrition for us, but they also teach us a lesson, because when you plant those three together, they grow better, they help each other, and so they are a lesson in cooperation. Now, because they buried their mother and the sustainers of life grew from her body, we call this covering on Turtle Island Mother Earth, because that mother who was buried there, even in her death, still was taking care of her children. To this day, she still supports all of us and provides a place for the plants to grow and the animals to live. She is still nurturing us, supporting us, loving us. She is the mother to all of the human race. She is the one that binds us together as one huge family. She is the best mother in the world. The boys grew up. They went about the business of creating everything in the natural world. The right-handed twin created the rivers. He made beautiful, long, blue, straight rivers, and then he put currents in the water. He put the currents in the water in such a way that they would flow in one direction on one side of the river and the opposite direction on the other side, because he had a plan. He knew that someday he would be making us, the human beings, and that we would want to visit with one another. And so we would be able to put our canoes in the river on one side and travel down to the next village without even paddling. And then when it was time to go home, we could put our canoe in the water on the other side of the river and go home without even paddling. The first superhighways. When his brother saw those beautiful rivers, he was jealous. And so he threw rocks in the water, and he picked up the river and twisted it. He created the rapids and the eddies and the waterfalls. And because of that, to this day, you can be guaranteed that your life will never be 100% easy. Your life will be 50% easy and 50% difficult. The right-handed twin created the rose. He made a beautiful flower with a long, green, smooth stem. Guess what his brother did? He put the thorns on the stems. The right-handed twin created the medicine plants because he had a plan. He knew that someday when he made us, the human beings, that we might become ill and we would need those plants to become well again. His brother made plants also. He made plants to look like the medicine plants, but they would later on prove to be bothersome to us. He created the poison ivy and the poison oak. The right-handed twin created the mountain lion, the rabbit, the deer, and all of the creatures. When his brother saw those animals, he tried to make animals too, but he was too quick and he didn't have a plan. He didn't think ahead, and so they turned out to be monsters.

was taught was that we need the positive and the negative. Because when the brothers finished creating everything in the natural world, everything was in perfect balance. We need the predators and we need the prey. We need the hot and the cold, the day and the night. We need all of those forces to keep things in balance. Eventually, the left-handed twin said, "We can't keep going on like this. One of us has to be the boss." And so they played a game of lacrosse. Lacrosse goes all the way back to our creation story. They played it for many days, but it finally ended in a draw. They also played another game called Peachstone, and that ended in a draw. Then the left-handed twin made himself a spear in order to fight with his brother. The right-handed twin didn't want to fight, so he took the antlers of the deer, not to use as a weapon, but to use as a shield, and they scuffled around for many days until finally the left-handed twin lunged at his brother. But he didn't look where he was going, and he tripped and he fell. And the right-handed twin fell on top of him in such a way that he could have killed his brother, but he didn't want to. So instead, they divided up the world. The right-handed twin takes care of the day, the left-handed twin takes care of the night. When their grandmother passed away, when Sky Woman passed away, the two boys argued about what to do with her body. They talked about whether they should bury her like they did their mother, or put her body in the ocean and bury her that way. Finally, one of the boys took her by the hair. Her head was no longer attached to her body. He swung her head by her hair over his shoulder and then let go, and her head went up, up, up into the sky. She's still there. We call her Grandmother Moon. She is the one who watches over her favorite grandson, the Keeper of the Night. She regulates the rise and the fall of the waters. She also regulates the monthly cycles of all of the female life, thus ensuring the coming of the future generations. She helps us to count time. She reflects light at night so that we can see each other. That way we won't bump into each other and hurt one another. She is our beautiful Grandmother Moon. Now, the right-handed twin, the one who always had a plan, decided it was time to create the ones that would be the caretakers, the ones that would maintain the balance in the natural world. He created the human beings. He made four dolls. He blew life into those dolls, and he gave them the ability to walk around and talk. He gave them their original instructions, which were that they would be able to use everything in the natural world in order to survive, but they should only take what they need and leave the rest for the future generations to enjoy. They are the ones who are supposed to use their minds to make sure that everything worked in harmony. Then he also said that they should give thanks each day for all of the gifts that they have been given. He put those dolls on Mother Earth, and immediately they started to argue with one another. "I'm better than you are. I'm stronger than you. I'm more powerful than you." And so he took a chunk of Turtle Island and put it out into the water, and he put one of the dolls, one of the human beings, there. Then he took another chunk of Turtle Island, put it in the water, and put another person there. And the same with the third. He left the fourth human being on the original Turtle Island. And he said, "There, you are all separated. But someday you will have the ability, you will have the technology, you will have the desire to come together. And when you do, hopefully by

Then you will have learned to see the beauty in one another. Hopefully by then you will have learned that you are related, that you are connected, and you will honor each other and respect one another. And so that's where we are today. We have the ability to travel anywhere on Mother Earth, but we are still struggling with the idea of seeing the beauty in each other. That is a short version of the Haudenosaunee creation story.

And you're listening to KFOK, LPFM, Georgetown. This is Mignon with Indigenous Soul. Got background music now by Peter Cater, along with our Carlos Nakai and Mary Youngblood, The Road Before Us. And just before this, you heard from Kay Olin, storyteller. It was the Haudenosaunee creation story from her album, And That's How That Story Goes. Stories from the Haudenosaunee, as retold by Kay Olin. Music by Dennis Yeary. And before that, you heard from one of our favorites, Teresa Bear Fox, from her album Life Blanket. That was Pink Skies, you heard. And we started out with the Stomp Dance. Never played this before, but it was the Stomp Dance by the Native North American Traveling College, from their album Akwesasne Mohawk Social Songs. As I mentioned, I'm going to kind of focus on some of the Mohawk music. I've been there several times, and Bear Fox, as you know, is a Mohawk, and she's been here many, many times, almost every year, for the California World Fest. And we're going to have her again this year, July 9th through the 12th. Okay. 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The League of Women Voters of El Dorado County will host a candidate forum on Friday, February 7th at 7 p.m. at the Placerville Town Hall, 549 Main Street. Visit the El Dorado County Democrats Facebook page for details. The Tiffany Shiro Band will perform at the Coloma Club on Friday, February 7th from 6:30 to 9:30 p.m. The Coloma Club is located at the intersection of Highway 49 and Marshall Grade Road. Check their website for details. The Shingle Springs Community Center presents Left of Cool on Saturday, February 8th. Doors at 6 and the show begins at 7. BYOB and a potluck dish to share if you wish. The center is located at 4440 South Shingle Road and are proud to underwrite KFOK Community Radio. Mother Goose on the Loose takes place the first and third Fridays of the month at 9:30 a.m. at the Georgetown Library. 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Reba, as she's known on air, enjoys sharing the music of her life. 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

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Tune in. Okay, we're at the top of the hour. It's 5 o'clock here on, what's the date today? February 5th. Okay, I'm trying to see that calendar over there. Today is February 5th, 2020. Anyway, that's you're listening to Santana, Samba Pati in the background. Before that, you heard from Lawrence Laughing, and I cannot pronounce the name of this song. It's a second track on his album, Now Our Minds Are One. Before that, Bear Fox, Life Blanket, from her Life Blanket album. Before that, it was Gondin Wen and Howie, Friendship Dance. And I cannot pronounce the name of their album, because this is all in the Mohawk language, the Haudenosaunee people of the Longhouse. And before that, you heard from the Native North American Traveling College. It was the Alligator Dance from the Akwesasne Mohawk Social Songs album. And before that, Joanne Shenandoah with Mother of Nations, Peace and Power, the best of Joanne Shenandoah. Okay. I'd like to thank again Two High Ranch for their part in underwriting the first hour of Indigenous Soul. 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This is Mignon with Indigenous Soul. Let's get back to Santana, and then we'll go back to more Mohawk songs, or the Haudenosaunee, the Iroquois, people of the Longhouse, from Akwesasne, New York.

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KFOK LPFM Georgetown, this is Mignon. In the background, that's a Native North American Traveling College. And they're singing the Women's Dance, which is a social dance. It's the Akwesasne Mohawk Social Songs album. Social Songs and Dances. A social dance is a way for our Haudenosaunee people to gather with one another to dance and sing our traditional social songs. Social dances are not ceremonial dances, and they can be held any time of the year. Socials are times when our people come together to share in laughter and friendship in an informal gathering. When socials are held, it is important that all the people behave in the appropriate way. This means that there is a zero tolerance on alcohol and drugs. We create a positive environment for elders and youth to share in their songs, dances, and stories. It is also important that parents make sure their children are not running free and playing around. They are taught to respect the space and those who are hosting the event. Each song is a lesson for all who attend. We must sit and be observant to those teachings. Okay, that was just a little bit about social dance, because that was the women's dance that you heard. Okay, how about some Lawrence Laughing? And

And you are listening to KFOK, LPFM, Georgetown. This is Mignon with Indigenous Soul. And yes, that is Santana Europa, one of my favorites. And no, he's not Mohawk. All the other musicians' songs that I'm playing today are Mohawks. But this is time for a public service announcement, so I thought I'd change it up. But anyway, you heard from Lawrence Laughing, I Wish You Peace, from his album Now Our Minds Are One. And before that, yeah, it was 15 minutes long, the Native North American Traveling College. That was the Women's Dance from the Akwesasne Mohawk Social Songs album. And before that, we started out the set with Joanne Shenandoah with the Prophecy Song. From her Peace and Power, the best of Joanne Shenandoah. Okay, at the half hour, KFOK provides public service announcements. To get your meeting or event announced on air, please visit our website at kfok.org. Provide the information and mail it to P.O. 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

programs are rebroadcast, so the dates read may not be accurate. I should have that memorized by now. Okay, San Francisco singer-songwriter and multi-instrumentalist Mark Grodin returns to the Nevada Theater on Friday, February 7th. 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The theater is located at 801 Bridge Street in Nevada City. And that would be California. Okay, the Alan Parsons Live Project will be at the Crest Theater on Sunday, February 9th. 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The Georgetown Library hosts Knit and Crochet Time every Wednesday afternoon from 3 to 4:30 at the library, 6680 Orleans Street, Georgetown. 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

KFOK, LPFM, Georgetown 95.1 on your radio dial. This is Mignon with Indigenous Soul. In the background, you're listening to Gundinwenehawi. That's the Akwesasne woman singers from Akwesasne, New York, singing in the Mohawk language or the Haudenosaunee, people of the Longhouse. Before that, you heard from Bear Fox, Acceptance. Bear Fox, also a Mohawk. Before that, Lawrence Laughing, Eagle Come Pray For Me, from his album Now Our Minds Are One. He also is a Mohawk. And Joanne Shenandoah, The Deer Dance, Peace and Power, the best of Joanne Shenandoah. I don't think she's Mohawk, but I know she's from one of those nations, the Iroquois Nations. And I know that her husband is Mohawk. And then we started the set with Gundinwenehawi with the alligator dance. Okay, I want to thank Georgetown Hardware for their part in underwriting the second hour of Indigenous Soul. Georgetown Hardware, selling general hardware and propane, as well as outdoor recreation supplies. They're open Mondays through Saturdays, 8 a.m. to 5:30 p.m., and Sundays, 9 a.m. to 5 p.m. They're located in the Buffalo Hills Center. Okay, Stephen Meadows will be here. He is here. He's in the house. And his program will start at 6 o'clock, so stay tuned for Meadows Road at

Oh, and by the way, thank you for tuning in to Indigenous Soul. And I'll be back next Saturday, 4 to 6 p.m. next Saturday. Where am I? Who am I? Okay. I will be back next Wednesday, same time, same station, 4 to 6 p.m. here on KFOK LPFM Georgetown, 95.1 on your radio dial. Thank you so much for tuning in. Remember, the views and opinions expressed in this program are those of the speaker and do not necessarily represent those of KFOK, LPFM, or its management, staff, or underwriters. Okay, back to Gundin Wenenhawi, Akwesasne Woman Singers, singing in the Mohawk language.

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Thank you so much for joining us today. This is Differing Waves right here on KFOK LPFM in Georgetown. If you haven't figured it out, today is our Hawaiian Day. Let's see, we have lots of helpers in the studio today, people who work behind the scenes to make sure that we have the opportunity to play music that we love up here on the Divide. One person is Vangie. She takes care of all our finances and more. She's amazingly smart, detail-oriented, and great with numbers. And she has a heart of service. And we just thank her so much for that. Also, Rebecca was in here getting ready for Day on the Divide. It's our big fundraiser for the year. And I have lots of information about that for you right now. All right, this year, Day on the Divide will be held August 2nd, 2026, starting at 11:30 a.m. and going until 7:30 p.m. at the Garden Valley Park. As always, we'll have food, merchandise, and a giveaway. The kids are free, and adults, we ask for a $20 donation. Now, this is quite a fun day, and so if you would like to come and support free speech, public radio, and have a fantastic time, put it in your calendar and come and join us August 2nd, 2026. Some bands that will be there is Island of Black and White, Big Wave Machine, The Golden Cadillacs, and the Howlin' Allen Band. We just finished up a meeting about it, and we have great things planned. So please come and join us on August 2nd at Garden Valley Park. And let's see. Oh, speaking of volunteers, as I said, Rebecca was in here. She's getting going on some of the behind-the-scenes things, but her husband also supports KFOK, and this is a little bit from him about her. Michael Murphy underwrites on KFOK Community Radio so that his wife Rebecca has some place to go every other Tuesday and Saturday. He invites you to tune in for Reba's Reggae and Blues the first, third, and fifth Tuesdays from noon to two. There we go. And Reba's Mostly Blues it's the first and third Saturdays from noon to two. Oh, good. Everything's from noon to two for her now. And along those lines, again, this is Differing Waves, and we are on every Sunday from noon to 2 p.m. Thank you so much for joining us. And we are featuring a lovely day of island life, Hawaiian and other different island music for you and your relaxation on this beautiful June Sunday. And with that, we're going to get back to the music. Thank you so much.

Well, welcome back. Thank you so much for joining us today. This is Differing Waves right here on KFOK LPFM in Georgetown, 95.1 on your FM dial. That last Don Ho song was for my favorite cousin, Lori, in Orange County. All right. And I say that with a grin on my face. And you all know why. Thanks so much for calling in.

The views and opinions expressed in this program are those of the speaker and do not necessarily represent those of KFOK, LPFM, its management, staff, or underwriters. Also, KFOK is licensed to the American River Folk Society, and here's a little information about them. The American River Folk Society is a nonprofit organization dedicated to supporting and promoting the education and presentation of contemporary to traditional and multicultural folk music, folklore, and folk dance in the Sierra foothills around the Georgetown Divide. As the owner of the KFOK community radio license, the American River Folk Society believes that operating a community radio station helps further these goals and is essential for a sustainable community.

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It's called TuneIn. Well, I didn't think this album had words, but let's listen.

All right. Well, I would like to thank Cool Village Pharmacy, the community drugstore serving the Divide for prescriptions and over-the-counter medications, vitamins, and a selection of unique gifts. 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They also have an expired medicine drop-off. Also, big thanks again to GDPUD. KFOK receives underwriting support from the Georgetown Divide Public Utility District, serving the water needs of the Georgetown Divide. 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All right, it's a beautiful bluebird day on the 9th of July, 2020. And good morning, Georgetown. Yes, those were the correct underwriters, and it is a different day. I'm running a little late. So we're just going to get started with, what do we want to do today? It is a gorgeous bluebird day, that's for sure. And it is the 16th, unless you're listening to a rebroadcast, which you could possibly be doing. I do need to tell you the views and opinions expressed in this program are those of the speaker and do not necessarily represent those of KFOK, LPFM, its management staff, or its underwriters. All right, let's get started with a little Preservation Hall jazz band. I want to thank you for sharing your morning with me right here at KFOK.

All right. Well, that was G-Love and Special Sauce. Go crazy. Before that, Lowrider. That's off of Why Can't We Be Friends from War. And yeah, they're going to be doing a big old Lowrider Festival in New Mexico, which is the capital of lowriders, I guess. So I wanted to play that. James Brown before that with Get Up Off of That Thing. Thanks so much, Maria, for sending me a message saying you're dancing this morning. Wonderful. You never know how shows that aren't prepared are going to go. Robert Plant before that with Rich Woman. Little Melody Gardot with Morning Sun. And this bucket's got a hole in it. Preservation Hall Jazz Band started that last set. 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

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Many of you know our programs are rebroadcast, so the dates read may not be accurate. Well, you know Day on the Divide's coming, I think by now. August 2nd, 2026, it's going to begin at 11:30 and at 7:30-ish. It's going to be at the Garden Valley Park. There's going to be food, merchandise, raffle bar. Kids are free. Adults are a $20 donation. We're going to have Island of Black and White, Big Wave Machine, the Golden Cadillacs, and Howlin' Allen Band. And, hey, wasn't that a creative, crazy song before my show from, I'm assuming, Rasta Jeffrey and Sweetie? Pumping the Day on the Divide. So, all right, rock stars, thank you for that. Okay, a few things going around. The 2026 Nevada County Fair will be August 12th to the 16th. Starts at 10 a.m. to 10:30 p.m. at the Nevada County Fairgrounds, located at 11228 McCourtney Road in Grass Valley. And come celebrate 80 years with GDPUD on Friday, July 24th at the Garden Valley Park. 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And Marcos in Coloma presents Bear Fox July 31st. 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This is a safe, welcoming place for anyone experiencing the loss of a loved one. For additional information, you may call 530-457-7335. All right, let's get back to it. What's this? This is off of my new albums I just got at the thrift store, and there's still a mystery because there's, you know, from the 27, 28, 29, 19, 30, 31, 32, 33. So let's listen. Thanks for being here with me, KFOK.

I let it seep into my skin, absorbed in the force as it begins to spin. My mind turning back toward the one, a 360 degree revolution. Breathe deep, deep breath, inhale, exhale, to release the stress. Deep breath. In this modern day age of misinformation, too much complication over stimulation.

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And you are here for a reason. I want you to know that whether or not you find that role that you're supposed to play, your life does matter. And that every single day you live, you make a difference. 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

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We are part of Mother Nature.

All right. Well, that was Sublime with Gift of Gab and Michael Fronte. And for Iris's birthday, yes, the blooming Iris, her birthday, she turned 15 in February, and she wanted me to buy all-day festival. She says it's a couple-day festival, but I only got one day of Sublime. So we're heading to Utah tomorrow, and we're going to go to that Sublime concert. Very excited. Before that was Melita, Turn the World Around. No, we also heard something else, didn't we? Mm-hmm. Xavier Rudd with Part of Life. That didn't come up, so I got to load that in. And let's see. Melita, Turn the River Around. Funk Farm, Oh River. Pointer Sisters, You Gotta Believe. We really do. Yes, we can. Breathe Deep, MC Yogi started that last set. And you're listening to The Blooming Iris and The Bouncing Bee right here on KFOK, LPFM Georgetown. 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Let's see, I would like to thank for this last hour Cool Village Pharmacy, the community drugstore serving The Divide for prescriptions and over-the-counter medications, vitamins, and a selection of unique gifts. They can be reached at 530-889-1427, and they also have an expired medicine drop-off. For this upcoming hour, I would like to thank Dead Feet Sound, providing sound engineering for events throughout the area, including indoor and outdoor concerts, festivals, and large parties. More information is available from Ken at 530-333-7652. All right, we have a big list of live broadcasters today. 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After that, from 12 to 2 comes, from 2 to 5 comes Little Ridge Radio with Doug's Mug. Then from 5 to 8, Georgetown Rocks with Chanzilla. And then 8 to 10, X Marks the Spot. And so it's a great day to leave your radio tuned in and turned up. All right, let's get back to the last hour of The Blooming Iris and The Bouncing Bee. We try to be here every Thursday, 10 to 12, with a rebroadcast 2 to 4 on Sundays. That's going to be after the wonderful Deferring Waves with Miss Sadie. And before the fabulous Positive Vibes on The Divide with Sweet D and Rasta Jeffrey. So thank you for sharing your morning. Let's get back to it right here, KFOK.

All right. Well, let's see. This is Dr. Lonnie Smith. People sure act funny. Before that, Buddy Rich Big Band with The Beat Goes On. We also heard Jose Gonzalez with Swing, one of my new favorites. Trevor Green, saw him at the American River restaurant before Burned, and so happy to meet him. Stereo NCs before that with Connected, and we started that last set with Michael Ferrante and Spearhead, Be Who You Are. All right, we are now at the half hour once again, and KFOK provides a public service announcement. To get your meeting or event announced on air, please visit our website at kfok.org. 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Many of you know our programs are rebroadcast, so the dates read may not be accurate. And a few things going around town. Georgetown Fire is seeking volunteer firemen and women. You must be 18 years or older, have a valid driver's license, a clean criminal record, and a healthy and vigorous body. If you think you're up to the task, call them at 530-333-4111. 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And benefiting American River Conservancy's Concert for a Cause coming up is Red Dirt Raucous, August 15th, 2026. 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Showtimes are 5:30 to 9:30 p.m. And you are invited to a book signing for Tash, a memoir by Linda Thorpe, Saturday, July 18th, 2026 from 1 p.m. to 3 p.m. at the Georgetown Library. All right, refreshments will be served. All right, well, let's get back to the last 27 minutes of The Blooming Iris and the Bouncing Bee. Again, I do need to tell you the views and opinions expressed in this program are those of the speaker and do not necessarily represent those of KFOK, LPFM, its management, staff, or underwriter.

0: where he went. He'd use his word and all would say, there goes a clever gent.
1: When Dukes and Martha Rogers pass a time of day with me, I say me special word and this way off we are to tea.
2: Woo! Super Galifragilistic, it's me and we go. Even though the sound of it is something quite atrocious, if you say it loud enough, you'll always have a potion. Super Galifragilistic, it's me and we go. I'm the little
0: backwards, which is docious, alley, expiastic, fragicali, rufus, but that's going a bit too far, don't you think? So when the cat has got your tongue, there's no need for dismay. Just summon up this word, and then you've got a lot to say. But better use it carefully, or it could change your life.
3: For example?
0: Yes?
3: One night I said it to me girl, and now me girl's me wife. Oh, and a lovely thing she is, too.
4: She's supercalifragilisticexpialidocious.
5: How pleasant bobbing along on the bottom of the beautiful briny sea. What a chance to get a better peep at the plants and creatures of

right. Well, of course, that was The Beautiful Briny Sea. That's off Bedknobs and Broomsticks, one of my childhood favorites. VHS, here we go. Before that, Julie Andrews with Supercalifragilisticexpialidocious. We also heard from Erasure with A Little Respect. And we heard from Kniffness with It's a Beautiful Day. Sure it is. Let's see. Soul Love, Fred Everything. What else did we hear? And Beautiful Day. Oh, we started that last set with Agua de Beber, Sergio Mendez. And you've been listening to The Blooming Iris and The Bouncing Bee on KFOK LPFM Georgetown. 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I would like to thank for this last hour Dead Feet Sound, providing sound engineering for events throughout the area, including indoor and outdoor concerts, festivals, and large parties. More information is available from Ken at 530-333-7652. Also, big thanks goes out to Cool Village Pharmacy, the community drugstore serving the divide for prescriptions and over-the-counter medications, vitamins, and a selection of unique gifts. They can be reached at 530-889-1427. They also have an expired medicine drop-off. So stay tuned. Dylan and Stacy are coming on in 4 minutes. So hope you guys have a wonderful week, and I'll see you in a couple when I get back from Utah. Thanks again for sharing your morning right here at KFOK. Okay.

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0: You are listening to KFOK LP FM here in Georgetown, 95.1 FM. I am your guest host here. I guess self-proclaimed punk rock expert. I don't know if I could say that. There's so many bands out there. But
1: I think you're up there at the top of the list.
0: But I have to say that I feel honored and grateful to be up here tonight in Georgetown, California. I am a huge, avid fan of this show, X Marks the Spot, and very happy that I can be part of the community service department and sometimes beat reporter and sometimes interview editor, sometimes promoter on the old Facebook. So, Greg, thank you.
1: Oh, thank you for being here, Bear. Hey, why don't we take just a moment and give thanks to some of our underwriters, without whom we would not be able to put paper products in the bathroom. We would run out, and that would be a disaster. So why don't you want to take the first one?
0: I got it. Here we go. Jose Wine Caves on Prospector Road in Garden Valley thanks the community for their support. The tasting room is open every Saturday and Sunday from 10 a.m. to 5 p.m. Alfonso Elena can be reached for more information at 707-695-7843.
1: All right. 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
0: We have Marvel Food Store located in Buffalo Hills Center. 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
1: There you go.
0: Some sounds outside on the 13th floor of the KFOK building. 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
1: All right, awesome. You want to give us a rundown on what we've been listening to?
0: Sure, let's go all the way back. So, a few weeks ago, you and I had the pleasure of driving to San Francisco. You did play the interview with Chip Kinman and his wonderful band. It was awesome to sit with him, and I will use your words. He was gracious enough to provide some time to share some insight on what he was doing, and hopefully we get to hear some upcoming music from him.
1: Yeah.
0: But we did start off that segment with Class War from The Dills. Can you tell me what year that came out?
1: Oh, man. I'm going to say 1978.
0: I think you are correct.
1: And it was a Danger House release, and the flip side of that was Mr. Big. And Tony Kinman is on vocals on Class War and Chip on Mr. Big.
0: Very cool. See, punk rock knowledge right there. I think after that we had Sitting and Waiting, old band of mine, with Halfway Home. That is off of The Ever Moving Moon that I believe came out in 2018.
1: And I got that one.
0: You did get that one.
1: I was two for two at that point.
0: I don't think I stumped you this part of the hour. So
1: no.
0: You are the music legend sitting right next to me. Right after that, we had The Replacements from Minnesota with Bastards of Young. What a great track. And I was just telling Greg how erratic it is at the end of that song. Like, they just thought, you know what? We're just going to go crazy. Like, it's such a great written song, and then it just goes crazy. So it adds to that punk rock element, I believe.
1: I would agree.
0: After that, we had the Plimsolls, A Million Miles Away. I'm not sure what year this came out, but it is a great track.
1: Yeah, I'm going to say 1980, and that's it was their first album, the Plimsolls, and they didn't do much after that either. And Peter Case just kind of became a solo act and played a lot around Los Angeles throughout the 80s.
0: And you were saying you got to see him, right, at one point?
1: Yeah, he opened up for Todd Rundgren at the Palace in Hollywood.
0: Very cool.
1: Yeah.
0: After that, this is probably my favorite band, The Clash. with Straight to Hell. Now, I would say, this is my opinion, that Combat Rock isn't my favorite record by them, but this song in particular is a fabulous song, Straight to Hell. And it does have a dark theme to it. We were talking about that earlier. Mm-hmm. But it is a great, great song. And then, of course, Darcy with Don't Ever Give Up. This is a song that she recently recorded. It is a single that this 8-year-old decided to write some lyrics, and her dear old dad, that's me, decided to put some music to it.
1: And that's the second time it's been aired on X Marks the Spot.
0: It makes me so happy to know that her debut was on X Marks the Spot on KFOK 95.1 yeah. FM. And then I think we finished that off again with my old band, Sitting and Waiting with Fog City. I'm so happy and grateful that my song gets to do the transition for those that are not getting any younger. I'm glad you decided this is the song
1: yep.
0: that is going to calm people down after doing house chores.
1: Yeah, absolutely. Yeah, that's a great song. Fog City off of Sandpaper Dolls.
0: And I looked at the back of that CD. It's mm-hmm. 10 years old now.
1: Wow. Hard to believe.
0: Not getting any younger. So,
1: speaking of that, I want to give a shout out to the cafeteria ladies downstairs real quick. In fact, I think Chan and Doug are down there right now in the cafeteria closing things up. But Mabel, Agatha, and Gladys preparing yet another fantastic meal. Tonight, I believe, was chicken tenders with tater tots, tossed green salad, and, of course, Mabel's famous lemonade. So they're getting cleaned up down there. And for the lunophiles out there, we will have a wee thin crescent of a moon that'll be setting at about 10:30 tonight. If you look off into the western sky, you might be able to catch a little bit of it. So anyway, back to you, Bear.
0: So we have to bring it down a little bit. Like you said, people aren't getting...
1: Nobody's getting any younger here.
0: No, they're not. And so the next track's coming up. It's a little mix of things. There are some people who came out of the punk rock scene, Los Angeles punk rock scene. This first track that I'm actually going to play, you've played some of his solo work. I enjoy his solo work as well. This song is actually a Bob Dylan cover. That was written in 1962, and I do believe this artist, I won't say it now, did a great rendition of the song. He put his own spin on things, and when I bought this solo record many years ago, I believe this is the song that comes out of the gate, and it just hits you. So this is the song that I chose, and we'll see if you can get it or not.
1: You know what? I'm going to go out on a limb here. I'm going to guess before you even start the song.
0: You okay? Go.
1: Don't Think Twice.
0: Hey, you got it.
1: Okay, and then
0: yeah.
1: in the background, is this the Aqua Velvas?
0: No, this is... this. So do you know the song? You can recognize the song, right?
1: Yeah.
0: Okay. So what is it related to? Like, when you hear the song, what does it remind you of?
1: Well, it reminds me of the Spaghetti Westerns.
0: Okay. So what were people doing in Southern California... 1950s, 1960s, the Beach Boys popularized mm-hmm. it. What are they doing?
1: Surfing.
0: They're surfing, right? So this song is called The Last Ride In.
1: Ah.
0: But the band who is playing it right now, in my opinion, has the best quality version. I believe this song came out in the 1960s, but Green Day. This is Green Day doing their rendition of Last Ride In.
1: Really? Okay.
0: And I think it's great background music.
1: See, you're teaching me all kinds of stuff. All right. Hey, once again, you're tuned to KFOK LPFM Georgetown. My name is Greg, and we are lucky to have Bear Williams in the studio with us live tonight on this 16th day of July 2026 AD. Bear, thank you for being here.
0: Thank you for inviting me. Here we go.

0: Hey, hey, hey, you're listening to KFOK LP FM 95.1 FM Georgetown. This is X Marks the Spot with Greg Thompson. But you know what? Bear Williams is here tonight. That's me. I'm here. I'm guest spotting for this last half an hour. We've been here for an hour and a half, but you know what? Time has flown by because it's been so fun chatting up with Chanzilla out in the back here, talking music, talking with Greg. I'm trying to stump the tee, so to speak, here, and I've gotten him a few times. What do you think, Greg?
1: You did get me on this last one, but the ones before that, I was on them.
0: You were. You rocked it. So how do you think your batting average has been?
1: Over 500, which, again, if I was playing baseball, would be fantastic, but probably not great. Give myself a C+.
0: You're doing all right.
1: Okay.
0: So, should we thank our underwriters here?
1: You know what? Let's do, we got a lot of stuff going on. A lot of stuff going on in the community, so let's talk about things going on in these parts and beyond. We're going to give everybody just a minute to get their dry erase board out and their dry erase markers. They're going to get their clay and the stick and maybe some charcoal and a piece of slate.
0: I feel like you think of a new writing device as the weeks go on. When I first started listening to the show many years ago, I think it was just your Palm Pilot. Now we're with clay and sticks.
1: Yeah, we've evolved. We're devolved. I don't know which, but a lot of stuff going on. You want to start us off?
0: Yeah, here we go. We got bingo night at the Pilot Hill Grange. Number one will be taking place on the first and third Thursday of every month from 5 to 8:30 p.m. All are welcome to attend an evening filled with laughter, fun, food, and excitement. Win amazing prizes and make new friends.
1: You can't beat that. All right, we got Sunday Burgers, Brews, and Bloody Marys, and that's hosted by Tracy of the VFW.

0: You post 9241, which just happens to be right across Main Street from the KFOK building. And that is on Sundays, 1 to 7 p.m. And the VFW Hall is located at 6297 Main Street, right here in downtown Georgetown. And you could check out their Facebook page for more details.
1: All right. We got Heart to Heart Vineyards in Pilot Hill is hosting the Vineyard Market, a boutique vineyard market featuring local artisan vendors. The markets will be held every second Saturday through October, excluding July. Admission to the market is free, and food, wines, wine tasting, hard cider, and non-alcoholic beverages will be available for purchase. 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That is H-A-R-T, two, the number two, H-A-R-T-V-I-N-E-S at att.net.
0: Heck yeah. All right. And then geoengineeringwatch.org is an organization that investigates global climate modification programs around the world. To view historical documents and film footage, you can visit the website at geoengineeringwatch.org. And then I'm going to give a. Okay, and again, you are tuned to KFOK LPFM Georgetown. My name is Greg. This is X Marks Spot. We are so fortunate to have Bear Williams in the studio with us. And Bear and Chan just had a very deep philosophical debate.
1: We're bringing it out to the world.
0: About, you know, the difference between metal and punk. And the lines are often blurred and can really be a head scratcher at times. But it was fascinating to hear both guys' views on that. But anyway, we are broadcasting live on the 16th day of July, 2026, Anno Domini, 9:36 in the evening here in Georgetown, California. And we're going to turn the control board over once again to Bear Williams for this final segment.
1: So we got to go through what we listened to for the last, I would say, 20, 25 minutes or so. So the first song, Greg, you got it correct. Do you remember what was started at the 9 o'clock hour?
0: It was Mike Ness off of Cheating at Solitaire with a Bob Dylan remake, Don't Think Twice.
1: You are absolutely correct. And then after that, we had Tomorrow, Wendy by Concrete Blonde, but that's a cover. And, you know, the original version, the guy's name is, I'm drawing a blank right now. He wrote the song, and the singer of Concrete Blonde did a duet with him, and then they liked it so much that Concrete Blonde did their own version. And so tonight, you have played tracks off of Bloodletting, I wanted to play Tomorrow Wendy. I would say this would be one of my favorite Concrete Blonde tracks.
0: Yeah, I would agree.
1: After that, I chose this next track by Chris Isaak called Blue Hotel because many times on this show the Blasters are played and they have that, would you say, Americana sound?
0: Absolutely. That's a good way to define that.
1: I feel like Chris Isaak is teeter-tottering with that Americana, rockabilly, you know, but... You know, I did some deep dive here, did some rabbit hole crawling around just to see if Chris Isaak had any connection to the Blasters or Dave Alvin, and he does not. Chris Isaak is out of the Bay Area. I think he originally was from Stockton, and they never crossed paths. I'm assuming that Chris Isaak knows who the Blasters are, or Dave Alvin, and vice versa.
0: Oh, I'm sure.
1: But this particular track, Blue Hotel, I felt like it was a good fit for the second hour. Then we moved on.
0: I got the next one out of the Paisley Underground.
1: Yes, you did.
0: From Los Angeles, Dream Syndicate.
1: And what's the song called?
0: Tell Me When It's Over, off of it's a member of the Quarantine Crew who really likes this album, The Days of Wine and Roses.
1: You got it. And then I think the track that we finished off with...
0: Yeah, I didn't get this one.
1: This is a band called Calexico. And the song is called Splitter, and this is probably one of my favorite tracks from them, and I highly recommend checking out Calexico if you have time.
0: They
1: are just one of those, I would say, to describe them, They're one of those like Sunday afternoon, the weather's great, put on some tracks that is, you know, it's a little bit of rock and roll, but a little bit of laid back, and it just feels good on a Sunday afternoon.
0: Yeah, I would agree.
1: There you go. So, we're finishing up. We got about 20 minutes left. I have a few more songs to go. I think I'm going to let Greg throw in a couple in there. I got a few left in my my treasure chest of punk rock and post-punk, if you will. So we'll get those started. And, you're listening to X Marks the Spot with my friend over here, Greg Thompson. And we are on KFOK LPFM 95.1 Georgetown.

0: All right, once again, you have been tuned to KFOK LPFM Georgetown. My name is Greg. This has been another edition of X Marks Spot, and we are so fortunate tonight. We've had Bear Williams in the studio. Bear, thanks for being here.
1: Thank you so much for inviting me. It's, I believe, my third or fourth time up here. I think this is my, second or third time being able to co-host with you, and it's always a blast, and I can't wait to come back for the next summer annual co-host spectacular.
0: Oh, maybe we should do it before summer.
1: Whenever you let me know, because I am an avid listener, and I do listen every Thursday from 8 to 10 p.m. I have to tell the family members, hey, guys, it's my radio show night. I got to sit out. I got to listen to the radio. And I think maybe my neighbors think I'm a little crazy because I got the old school punk rock blaring in my backyard while I look up at the night sky. And, you know, when you're talking to the Lunaphiles, I make sure to look up and go, he is correct.
0: That's right. So, we strive for accuracy.
1: You got it. You got it.
0: Well, again, thanks for being here, and we will say some more thanks here in just a bit. But speaking of thanks, let's give thanks to some of our underwriters, without whom it'd be hard to keep this 8-watt flamethrower going.
1: Absolutely.
0: And you can start us off.
1: You got it. 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
1: We have Jose Wine Caves on Prospect Road in Garden Valley. 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
0: All right, and thanks also go out to Mabel, Agatha, and Gladys downstairs in the cafeteria.
1: Thank you so much. That's the second or third time I've met them, and they never disappoint. You know, I always forget how high up we are on this breathtaking view over Georgetown on the 13th floor of the KFOK building. And, you know, the steps, because the elevator wasn't working too well.
0: Yeah.
1: I got my exercise, so I was worried if I was going on the radio, I'd be out of breath. But, you know, I'm feeling all right.
0: Yeah, the KFOK building maintenance staff, they had their hands full today, you know. The heat, they've had to keep things air-conditioned. The elevators were a little funky, so yeah. Thanks for hanging in there.
1: Absolutely. Anytime.
0: And, thanks also to, I'm going to go in reverse order here,
1: sure.
0: Chanzilla, for 3 hours of great music right before X Marks the Spot. Doug McGuffin with Little Ridge Radio. Dylan and Stacy with a radio show. Shirley George in the house with the Blooming Iris. And the Bouncing Bee, and Grizzly Nixon with the History Hour. And also thanks to the quarantine crew, JJ, John, Dan, and Scott, and Kim for listening right here in town. And anybody you want to thank in particular, Bear?
1: All the listeners, all the people that support this radio station, it is amazing to think that such a radio station exists. It is awesome to hear, like, all of the community stories and all the support of people around town that support this radio station. So I feel grateful to just be a part of it in some way, shape, or form, whatever that is.
0: Absolutely. You want to give us a quick rundown on what we listened to there at the end?
1: Sure. I had to throw you some out of left field stuff that you may not be familiar with. So there's a song called The Other Side of OK. That is by a band called Drag the River. Next up, we had Blue Jeans and White T-Shirts by the band The Gaslight Anthem. They broke up not too long ago, but they have since reformed.
0: Oh, thank goodness.
1: And they just finished a tour, I believe, or could be finishing up the tour with Counting Crows.
0: Oh, so that's the big time.
1: They made it to the big time, but I do remember way, way, way back when, 20 years ago, it has been, 2006, I was in Austin, Texas, at South by Southwest, and I got to see Gaslight Anthem perform for free.
0: Oh, wow.
1: At a, the back area of a bar. And my adventures with Gaslight Anthem started from there. I would see them anytime they came around the Bay Area. They did get to play, what is that club out in Orangevale? The Boardwalk.
0: Oh, the Boardwalk.
1: I got to see them at the Boardwalk, and they played some songs that they said they'd never played live before, and that's when they really hit. They started doing Levi's commercials.
0: Huh.
1: And so I got to see a couple of their Levi's commercials, and then I saw them in San Francisco, and then they decided to call it quits, but they have now come back, and they're playing all their great tunes. So
0: and
1: that was...
0: We're all better off for it.
1: Absolutely. And then we had Where the Moss Slowly Grows by Tiger Army. This is a psychobilly band out of Los Angeles, California. My first time down in Hollywood, I was trying to sell tickets to go play a venue because it was pay to play, and I got to meet Nick 13, the guitar player, singer of this band, and I tried to sell him a ticket, and he shook my hand and laughed and left. So that is my Tiger
0: it's a
1: Army
0: sad
1: story.
0: Tale.
1: Well, he kind of looked at me, and I could tell the look on his face was, "Oh, kid, you got a long ways to go."
0: What was the venue?
1: See, I was trying to think
0: of it.
1: Was
0: it Gazzari's?
1: No, it wasn't Gazzari's. It was a newer venue, and I was, you know, late teens, early 20s, trying to hit the road, and I called this club down in Hollywood, and they said, yeah, you can play here. You're going to be playing with six other bands, and oh, by the way, you're going to be paying to play, so you got to sell some tickets. And so we agreed to it. We got the tickets in our naive little brains because we'd never been to Hollywood. We thought we could sell them on the street. Guess what?
0: Yeah.
1: We didn't sell one.
0: I would have told you that.
1: Well, this was the pre-Greg days, so I didn't know you back then. But I had a little glimmer in my eye of, I'm going to go down to Hollywood, and we're going to sell all these tickets. Mm-hmm. They told us we had to sell 50 tickets. And we sold zero, and here was the policy. If you didn't sell a ticket, you had to pay for all those tickets. So we paid a few $100 to play. We were the opening act for a six-band bill, and we played to the bartender.
0: Well, but you played.
1: I played, and you know what? Over time, I got to play bigger shows. I got to play the knitting, what was it called, the Knitting Room?
0: Yep.
1: Down in Hollywood, I got to play there a couple times. I got to play the Roxy, and so I'm very happy and grateful I got to do that back then.
0: All right.
1: All right.
0: Yeah. Well, again, thanks for being here, Bear.
1: Absolutely.
0: It's been a pleasure having you.
1: Anytime.
0: You can come back anytime.
1: Thank you, sir. I appreciate it.
0: Okay. And Eliza Gilkison is going to take us out of here because this party is over. Excuse me. Okay, KFOK, LPFM, Georgetown, licensed to the American River Folk Society.

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1: All right, everybody, take care. I'll see you guys on the flip side. 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

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Procreationists, too, I think, out there in the woods. So be careful where you step, especially at the swimming holes. You gotta watch out. 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

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And remember, no fireworks. It's a felony in El Dorado County. All you newbies, do not set them off. They'll be in your door arresting you. SWAT will knock your door in. No fireworks. Not even kidding. I want to thank Georgetown Divide Public Utility District. 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I want to thank Michael Murphy, underwrites on Cablecast Community Radio. So his wife, Rebecca, has someplace to go. 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I want to thank the American River Conservancy. 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

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Tony and Marta, my old friends. Happy 4th of July weekend.

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Happy 4th of July celebration weekend. 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Dates read may not be accurate. It's July 3rd, 4th July weekend. Remember, KFOK is the voice of the divide. We're having our big birthday party. August 2nd. Right over there in Garden Valley Park from 11:30 a.m. to 7:30 p.m. Food, merchandise, raffle, bar. 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Featuring the musical stylings of the Islands of Black and White.

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Since 1989, ARC has been the local land trust on the Divide. 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The ARC's event calendar can be found at arconservancy.org/events. Got our 4th July celebration in Georgetown tomorrow, 8 a.m. to 1 p.m. out here on Main Street. Come stop by the KFOK booth in our lot. Bring some cash. Some little bit of loose change, man. 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Got Dancing Across the Divide coming up. 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Not sure if Michael's coming in. I got his underwriter cards out.

right, let's get it on a little bit more now. Okay. We're going to keep it in the soul vein. What's next? I'm going to try to play stuff we haven't played the last couple of weeks. Okay. Let's try it over here.

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This is Penn I host The Roaring Road every Friday from noon o'clock to 2 p.m. Pacific here in the KFOK.org 95.1 LPFM studio in Georgetown, California. We are the voice of the divide, your 2-watt flamethrower, shooting the canyons, rocking its fjords, playing some late 50s, early 60s, rock, soul, doo-wop. 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And thank Michael Murphy, underwrites on Cable K Community Radio. 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

want to thank the official underwriter of the Roaring Road, the Windfall, for 10 seasons. The Windfall has been the official underwriter of the Roaring Road. I'm being redundant. 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Let's get back on track. Yeah, we're moving up. I think we're getting into like the mid-60s now. Post-Kennedy years.

All right, we're back. 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This is Penn. I host The Roaring Road every Friday from noon to 2 p.m. Pacific time, celebrating Independence Day weekend here on the Divide. Very crowded, a lot of recreationists around. 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We got Day on the Divide. It's coming up another month or so, August 2nd, 2026. 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I want to thank Georgetown Divide Recreation District for letting us use the facility. 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Got Dancing Across the Divide coming up at 6 p.m. to 8 p.m. with Michael. Not sure if it's a rebroadcast or not, but it's good. All right, we got one more segmento up. Where are we going? Where are we going with all this? Oh, yes. Disc 7. All right. We're popping into the mid-60s. Feeling good. Remember, the views and opinions expressed in this program, those of the speaker, do not necessarily represent those of KFOK staff, management, or underwriters.

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We're shutting down the Roaring Rose Pin. I host every Friday, noon to 2 p.m. Pacific here at KFOK.org, 95.1 LPFM, community radio nonprofit, all volunteer. 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Your 2-watt flamethrower streaming the canyons, rocking its fjords. 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Got Dance Across the Divide coming in at 6 p.m. to 8 p.m. with Michael. I'm not sure if he's coming in, so I want to read his underwriters. 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

0: And I'd like to thank the underwriters of the Roaring Road, the Michael Murphy, Georgetown Divide Public Utility District, American River Conservancy, and the official underwriter of the Roaring Road, the Windfall, for your advertising needs. 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

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I'm not sure if he's coming in, so I want to read his underwriters. 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

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Thank you so much, Thornton Community Radio. Remember, KFOK is licensed to the American River Folk Society, for which we are very grateful.

Okay, happy 4th of July. Remember, no fireworks, no exceptions. I'm telling you, you'll get locked up. They were tight on it 40 years ago. Now they got everything. Drones, satellites, robot warfare to quell fireworks in El Dorado County. No fireworks. I can't say it enough. But there's nice fireworks down at the county fairgrounds this weekend. So, be dutiful and safe. This is Penn. I'm out. Catch you next week on the Roaring Road. Oh, by the way, we have a special live musical guest. Our local legend, Dewayne Eknis, is coming on the program next Friday. Next Friday, July 10th. He'll be playing from 12:30 to 1:30. He's going to do about an hour. And we're going to chat with Dewayne. He's been on the show several times. He's an awesome guy. So, good time to tune in next week. Listen to some local talent. I'm going to start doing that again here on the Roaring Road. Just Penn, I'm out.

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Thank you for supporting community radio. And remember, KFK is licensed to the American River Folk Society. Big shout out to Ranger Kelly down here at Chili Bar, helping all the rafters get on the water right side up. It's Pin, I'm out. Catch you next week on the road.

And good afternoon, or good morning still. You are listening to KFOK LPFM Georgetown, and we are licensed to the American River Folk Society. But as our transmission is a bit low and doesn't sound very good, I'm going to put on some music for you to listen to for the next hour or so. Johnny Iguana at Del Mar, and this is Chicago style solo piano. I am Reba of Reba's Reggae and Blues, and I will be on at noon. But in the meantime, I would like to let you listen to some music rather than the static that you're getting at the current time. I apologize, but stay tuned for Reba's mostly Reggae and Blues coming up at noon to 2 today. In the meantime, I'm sorry about Steve Meadows' show not programming well, but in the meantime, you will be listening to some piano solo. Thank you for tuning in to Community Radio, KFOK, LPFM, Georgetown.

And you are listening to KFOK LPFM Georgetown. I am Rebecca Murphy, and I will be on from noon to 2 today with Reba's Reggae and Blues. But in the meantime, I am playing you some music. That was the music of Johnny Iguana at Delmark, Chicago-style solo piano. We have some technical difficulties here at the station, so playing some music for your entertainment until live programming at noon. I'm going to go on and play another one from Chris Allman, Santa Barbara Songs. And I hope you enjoy that right here on Community Radio, KFOK, LPFM, Georgetown.

And good morning. You are listening to KFOK LPFM Georgetown. This is Rebecca Murphy, soon to be Reba's Reggae and Blues from noon to two. In the meantime, we are experiencing some technical difficulties with our rebroadcast, so I am playing you some music. That last music was from Chris Allman, Santa Barbara Songs. I'm going to go on and play some Selwyn Birchwood, Electric Swamp, Funkin' Blues, get you ready for the Reggae and Blues I'll be presenting to you at the top of the hour. In the meantime, I hope you're having a great day, and thank you for tuning in to KFOK LPFM Georgetown. Here we go.

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I want to thank you for coming along with us here on Community Radio, KFOK LPFM. 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The People's Mountain Market is held every Saturday from 9 a.m. to noon at Garden Valley Park. The market runs this year from May 2nd through October 10th with fresh vegetables, cut flowers, baked goods, local artisans, and much more. More information is available from Karen McCatton at 530-333-0635. The People's Mountain Market is a community partner with the Georgetown Divide Recreation District and KFOK Community Radio. 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John Neff and the Roaring Road greatly appreciates the KFOK broadcasters, listeners, and local musicians for their strong contribution to our community and its music culture. 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Sweet D and Rasta Jeffrey invite you to tune in on Sundays from 4 to 6 p.m. And many thanks go out to all of our underwriters on KFOK, LPFM, Georgetown, and we are licensed to the American River Folk Society. Many thanks going out to all of you listeners out there for coming along with us here on Community Radio. And I just want to go ahead and start playing some of that music, and then I'll tell you about some things in just a little bit. I do want to highlight coming up Saturday, this Saturday from 12:30 to 1, I will have a special guest in the studio. Keith Williams, singer and songwriter, will be in the studio telling us a little bit about his songwriting experiences. And that will be on Reba's Mostly Blues from noon to 2, but Keith will be on from 12:30 to 1. So just kind of giving you a heads up on that one. In the meantime, I'm going to play some reggae, and I've got some Keith Williams music I will be playing. Unfortunately, I can't play his Day on the Divide song because I can't get the computer to work. So we'll see where we go. Anyway, I've got some Luciano queued up, Father I Pray. And then I've got some new blues music from Nixta, and from a Bloodline CD. So we'll see. Stay tuned for some music here on Community Radio, Reba's Reggae and Blues, and KFOK, LPFM, Georgetown.

up here on the divide. We don't just raise voices. We raise dreams. This is for the children.

powerful, powerful song. And that was our singer-songwriter here on The Divide, Keith Williams, right here. And I'm playing it for you on Reba's Reggae and Blues and KFOK LPFM Georgetown. So before Keith Williams, a local singer and songwriter, who will, by the way, be on my show Saturday, Reba's Mostly Blues, from noon to 2, he will be on from 12:30 to 1, telling us a little bit about his songwriting business, well, his experiences. You also heard Nobody's Business with I Know You I Knew You Win, Third World, Loving You Is Easy, Nixta with Dreams, and started off the last half hour of music with Luciano, Father I Pray. And here at the half hour, KFOK provides public service announcements. 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As you know, many of our programs are rebroadcast, so the dates read may not be accurate. And today is live, Tuesday, July 14th, 2026. Shades of Pink Floyd at Louis Cocktail Lounge will be held Friday, July 17th, 9 p.m. to 12 a.m. And I should have told Vandy about this because Russ really likes this band. You can hear this mind-blowing tribute at Louis Cocktail Lounge, 3030 Matherfield Road in Rancho Cordova. So Shades of Pink Floyd, Pink Floyd. They played at one of our shows a few years back. Heart to Heart Vineyards in Pilot Hill is hosting the Vineyard Market, a boutique vineyard market featuring local artisan vendors. The markets will be held every second Saturday through October, excluding this month of July. Admission to the market is free, and food, wines, wine tasting, hard cider, and non-alcoholic beverages will be available for purchase. For vendors who would like to provide goods at the market, you may email hearttoheartvineyards@att.net, and that's H-A-R-T and the number 2, Heart to Heart. And celebrate 80 years with GDPUD on Friday, July 24th at the Garden Valley Park, beginning at 5 p.m. There will be free food, beverages, and live music. Check out their Facebook page for more details. And I can say this, be sure to come to KFOK's fundraising dance and party, Day on the Divide, our fourth annual, Sunday, August 2nd, 11:30 a.m. to 7:30 p.m., Garden Valley Park. There will be food, merchandise, bar, kids are free.

House of Prayer in Garden Valley at 7901 Highway 193 provides commodities distribution, free food on the second and fourth Wednesdays, 3 to 5 p.m. For more information, call Kathy Stiggin at 530-333-1881. And he's always here, whether he's live or recorded, the Blue Rock Mine with Doug's Mug, following Reba's Most Reggae and Blues from 2 to 6 p.m. with a rebroadcast on Fridays, 8 till midnight. And this is Join Doug as he digs up, down, and sideways into that mountain of music that we know as blues and rock, sorting through the gold and finding the gems between. You never know what you'll find. Now, this says the rebroadcast is Fridays from 8 till 12 p.m., so it might be 8 a.m. until noon. I'm not sure. Anyway, Doug's Mug, he'll be in a little while, and that is the Blue Rock Mine. And that takes care of the half-hour business. And I have some more Third World queued up. This is from their Millennium Collection. It's the 20th Century Masters. And I'm going to play, 1865, 96 degrees in the shade, because it has been so warm lately. So here we go on Reba's Reggae and Blues.

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This is Reba's Reggae and Blues. And before I get to playing you some more of that music, I would like to thank some underwriters for their underwriting support of your community radio station. 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Russ Elmore and Banji Showing, community members since 2012, support KFOK Community Radio to help keep the station informing and entertaining the Divide and beyond. 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They are located in the Buffalo Hills Center, and where Jennifer or Greg at Rustic Divide Smokehouse and Barbecue can be reached at 530-334-3299. And you heard some John Primer and Friends Up in Here, a tribute to Teresa's Lounge. Yeah, we got some new music in the station, and I'm excited. Perfidia from Pam Hall. You heard Rob Middleton. There we go. Keith Williams, The Sounds of Summer, local singer-songwriter. And he will be in the studio on Saturday from 12:30 to 1. I will be interviewing him. Nobody's Business, End of an Era, and Third World. Oh, yeah. 96 Degrees in the Shade. And a member of Third World, their bassist, Richard Daly, had a birthday on July 4th in 1950. He was born July 4th. Pretty cool. So that takes care of what I'd like to tell you here at the top of the hour. I'm going to go ahead and play some more new music for the station, new music for me. Jason Ricky and the Bad Kind are going to be next. And this is with a singer, Caitlin Dibble. So I hope you enjoy it right here on KFOK, LPFM Georgetown, and Reba's Reggae and Blues.

And you are listening to KFOK LPFM Georgetown. This is Reba's Reggae and Blues. And that last song was from Chris O'Leary, Am I the Only Fool? And you also heard Nick T and the Snake Charmers, Mistreatin' Mama. No, don't want to be doing that. Jack Raddix with Waiting in Vain, Bob Marley's song. Jason Ricci and the Bad Kind, River's Invitation. John Primer and Friends, We All Need Help. And that's from the tribute album for Teresa's Lounge in Chicago. The Heptones with If You Know, and Jason Ricci and the Bad Kind started off the last half hour of music with Tired of Trying. And here at the half hour, once again, KFOK provides public service announcements to get your meeting or event announced on air. 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Or you may drop it off at our studio right here at 6290 Main Street. 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Today is Tuesday, July 14th, 2026. And this show should be rebroadcast next Tuesday on the 21st. Marcos in Coloma presents Bear Fox July 31st. You can get there at 986 Lotus Road in Lotus, and you can check out their Facebook page for more details. Sunday Burgers, Brews, and Bloody Marys is hosted by Tracy of VFW Post 9241 on Sundays from 1 to 7 p.m. at 6297 Main Street in Georgetown. You can check out their Facebook page also for details. The 2026 Nevada County Fair will be August 12th through the 16th from 10 a.m. to 10:30 p.m. at the Nevada County

Island of Black and White will be our featured guest, and this is a GDRD community partner event. 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And thank you for taking the time to listen to community radio right here on the Georgetown Divide. A big shout out to Peg for giving me a call last week for filling in with some filler music to soften the afternoon, because the broadcast was very low and it wasn't getting out. So thank you, Peg. I appreciate that. And I think that takes care of the information I'd like to give you. Yes, this show should be rebroadcast next Tuesday. And then I'll be here this Saturday on the 18th with a special guest, Keith Williams, singer-songwriter. I've been playing some of his music today. And he will be my guest from 12:30 to 1, telling us a little bit about his songwriting. He also wrote a song for Day on the Divide, and I'm going to have to ask him to bring it on a DVD, because my computer isn't working. So anyway, here we go with some more music. I've got Bears Hammond queued up with Move Along, and here we go on Community Radio and Reba's Reggae and Blues.

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I'd like to thank our underwriters. 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As well, I'd like to thank Susie and Stan Womany. They say they love the variety of programming at KFOK and acknowledge the broadcasters who put a lot of hard work and love into their individual programs, making KFOK a unique and special radio station. Thank you kindly, Susie and Stan, as well as Solid Ground Brewing. They'll be pouring beer at our festival there on August 2nd. Yeah. All right. Come down and taste some of their beers at Day on the Divide. Solid Ground Brewing. Beers and ciders and sparkling beers. All right. Let's get on with the show here. I think I picked a good one, as I usually think, try to do. And the views and opinions expressed in this program are those of the speaker, do not necessarily represent those of KFOK, LP, FM, staff, management, or underwriters. Hope everybody's tuned in. If you can, tune on in. Got a good show today, in my opinion.

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You can still hop to them. You're a loner. Flying Melon before that. Doing Change. Everybody's alone, old Neil Young. There, how many friends have I really got? That's a Who. Rolling Stones did. Can't you hear me knocking? Short skirt, long jacket. Oh, it's cake. And Jay Lang did short skirt. In the half hour, Cable K provides public service announcements. 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As you may know, many of our programs are rebroadcast, so the dates read may not be accurate. Time is 2:35 p.m. on this 21st day of July. Come and celebrate 80 years with a GDPUD on Friday, July 24th. That's this weekend at the Garden Valley Park, beginning at 5 p.m. There will be free food, beverages, and live music. 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
1: 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Hey, little Moses guest here. Doing World Keeps Spinning. Before that, we had Wheel. That was Moses guest. Frontier, the Magic Beans. New to me, the Magic Beans are rocking band. They do a lot of horns and such, and I don't like every song, but they're really good. New band to me, Magic Beans, funky. Yeah. And also, we had. Hey. Don't you know that life was meant for living, so we must now. What's up? That was Four Non Blondes, and for that. Ecostek Hookah did Loner. Hey, I'd like to thank our underwriters for the last hour of music here. I can feel it coming down. I'd like to thank Solid Ground Brewing. 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And thank you, Susie and Stan Womany. Yeah, they say they love the variety of programming at KFOK and acknowledge the broadcasters who put a lot of hard work and love into their individual programs, making KFOK a unique and special radio station. 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For more information, Dr. Greenman's office can be reached at 533-4114. 333-4114. All right, carry on. Here you go.

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Well, Jessica Colin Young here. Darkness, darkness. For that slipping into darkness of war. And we had A Day in Life. Well, it was Chris Cornell. And Susan Tedeschi and Derek Trucks did Day in the Sun. These Days was done by Greg Allman. Bad Finger before that, Day After Day. The Wheel, Jerry Garcia. We'll keep spinning that Uncle Lucius. In a half hour, KFOK provides public service announcements. To get your meteor event announced on air, please visit our website at KFOK.org or you can mail it to P.O. Box 4238, Georgetown, California, 95634. You can also email it to announcements at KFOK.org. Or as well, you can come on down here and drop it off at our studio on Main Street. In beautiful downtown Georgetown. Warm day today. Temperature currently is 88 degrees in the shade under the deck here downtown Georgetown. I show you coming down here to the studio. I had a few precipitation drops of rain hitting me around 1:30 today from the monsoonal moisture. Not much, nothing to stick on the ground. Anyhow, that's my forecast then, or my weather report, I should say. And as you may know, many of our programs are rebroadcast. The date thread may not be accurate. Today is the 21st day of July. Time is 3:33 p.m. Hey, Adventure 2, Downeyville's Gold Rush Days, Friday, September 18th, for 3 days of Wild West history and fun. They're located at 327 Main Street, Downeyville, California. Check out Discover Downeyville's Facebook page for the details. I like Downeyville. It's up there. It's even further than we are. Anyway. 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And this week's performing artist is Oddly Cool. 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
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Sometimes I do scare myself.

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1: We're a little late to early. Ronnie Wood, Ronnie Lane, Fred, Daisy Used to Be, Neil Young, Crazy Horse, Broke Down Palace, Those Grateful Dead, Roxy Music Dead, Jealous Guy, Slipping Away, Rolling Stones, Scare Myself, Dan Hicks, and the Hot Licks. 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For more information, Dr. Greenman's office can be reached at 530-333-4114. We're at the halfway mark right here at 4 o'clock. And we got, for the next hour of music here, the Blue Rock Mine. I'd like to thank American Heritage Land and Home and Shirley George. 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Check her out. Shirley's a good gal there. Check her out. 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

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This is Blue Rock Mine, little B-52's Revolution on Earth. That's a rock song. It's one of my favorites of theirs. And we just heard before that, Wrapped Around Your Finger, that's The Police. The Pogues before that, Love You Till the End, My Baby. The Pretenders, got a few from Pink Floyd there, Fearless. And I didn't have that written down, the Dogs CD, animal CD. And No Way for that, David Gilmour. There's a little Pressing Strings and Going to California, classic Led Zeppelin tune. In a half hour, KFOK provides public service announcements. 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As well, you can mail it to P.O. Box 4238, Georgetown, California, 95634. 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Come on down here and drop it off at our studio on Main Street, beautiful downtown Georgetown. Currently, it's 90 degrees out. Time is 4:34 p.m. As you may know, many of our programs are rebroadcast, so the dates read may not be accurate. Today is the 21st day of July. And coming up, we have our big concert here at the Garden Valley Park, Day on the Divide, August 2nd. Gates open at 11:30. And runs till 7:30 at the Garden Valley Park. Food, merchandise, raffle, bar with hand-picked blackberry margaritas. And many more libations. This is a Solid Ground Brewing is pouring. Kids are free, and adults, we ask a $20 donation. Island of Black and White's a headliner with Big Wave Machine, the Golden Cadillacs, and Howlin' Allen Band. Come on down. Bring a chair, a blanket, and kick back and check out some fine tunes. And also we have live music happening at the Wakamatsu's Farm. We just had Little Hurricane just played on the 11th. And August 15th, we have the Red Dirt Ruckus is playing. 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Showtime is 5:30 to 9:30 p.m. That's August 15th with Red Dirt Ruckus. 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You can enjoy a hearty made-to-order breakfast while supporting your local firefighters. 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It's fun and easy. Come on down. Strut your stuff here down over the waves, the airwaves, here at KFOK LPFM. 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And Sadie's show is rebroadcast Mondays from 7 to 9. Okay, carrying on here with the Blue Rock Mine, Doug's Mug, your host, right here
coming in at you. So, this might be the last song of the CD. It's okay. We're right on schedule. Here's a little Annie Lennox coming up to you. I was pressing strings, going to California.

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1: 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Little Leon Russell here from the Corny album, doing Magic Mirror. Thorn in My Pride, that was the Black Crowes. Before that, we had Some Other Man's Fool, live, Achilles' Wheel. 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Keith operates his studio at reasonable rates. For those interested, he can be reached at 916-276-7490. Keith is also a singer, songwriter, accomplished musician, and you can visit keithwilliams.net to check him out. All right, got a little Greg Allman here. Classic, one of my faves. Here we go.